0: 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New music to Mia, Forever and a Day. Bad Habits from Usher, Right on Time. Liga James, Don't Mind from Century. Honey from Erykah Badu. Skokie Nightlife on your Monday. The Arkansas Minority Health Commission reminds you that this month is Prostate Cancer Awareness Month, and they really, really emphasize the importance of early detections, and they have resources available to Arkansas families. That's the Arkansas Minority Health Commission. We like to keep you in the know because you need to know. It's a Little Mike's Adult Choice, Skokie Nightlife. Still coming up, Eric Bellinger. Joe's up next. Skokie Nightlife is a Little Mike's Adult Choice, 102.1. KOKY.
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0: Little Mike's Dole Joyce, 1021 KOKY, Keith Robinson, and Up, crying in front of you from Eric Bellinger, More and More from Joe. 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It's Little Rock's Dole Choice. It's Cokie Nightlife on your Mondays. 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

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Throwback from Sweetback and a Male Guru, You Will Rise. Music of Yours is out with Jay Brown coming up. The new one from Sherelle. This is Dave Hollister. It's Voodoo Magic. It's Koki Nightlife. Nighttime is the right time. It's Little Rock's Adult Choice 102.1 KOQY. Every time

0: It's Little Rock's Adult Choice, 102.1 KOQI Shereel. And this time, True Love from Jay Brown. Energy from Caleb, Brianna, it's Koki. Nightlife, nighttime is the right time. The Delta Expo is happening on September the 25th, September 26th, Pine Bluff Convention Center in Pine Bluff. Friday night, you got Sir Charles Jones, also Mike Clark Jr., big set at Bad News. On Saturday, you can shop Delta Brands. 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In other words, we got some tickets for you. Faith Evans coming up next. Koki Nightlife is on Little Rock's Adult Choice. 102.1. 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

New music from Q Barker. It's called Stare. I'm Little Ike Still Choice, 102 and QQI. To Johnny Gill and A Dance to Kiss, Cokie Nightlife. It's on Little Ike Still Choice, 102 and K.

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0: Little Rock's Adult Choice 102.1 Kill Kill White. Raheem Devon, the pleasure would be mine. I love you too. From Legacy Mutual, from PJ Morton, Step, from Snoop and Swiss Beats. And I like the way we play the kissing game from High Five with a throwback. Skokie Nightlife, Nighttime is the Right Time. The Culture 2000 Tour 2 is coming to the Robinson Center. It's on September 26th. Keep it here for more info. And of course, you know we got you hooked up on tickets. So keep it locked in. For the win, right here on Little Rock's Adult Choice. Still coming for you musically. We got Jill Scott. Throwback from After 7 up next. Skokie Nightlife. Nighttime is the Right Time. It's Little Rock's Adult Choice. 102.1. It's KOKY.
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0: Little Rock's Don't Choice, 102.1 KOKY, Selena Graves, Love Calls. Right before that, Jill Scott, Don't Play. Nights Like This after 7 with a throwback at Skokie Nightlife. The Arkansas Minority Health Commission reminds you that this month is Prostate Cancer Awareness Month. This month is Prostate Cancer Awareness. Notice and know the importance of early detection and resources available to Arkansas families. You'll get more info with the Arkansas Minority Health Commission. And, of course, keep it here. We'll be telling you more about it on Little Rock's Adult Choice. Nighttime is the right time. We've got Century up next. Skokie Nightlife is on Little Rock's Adult Choice. 102.1. 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

0: It's Tanya Nogan. It's called Reckless. Little Rock's Don't Choice 102.1 Kill KY Magnus for real. 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The Delta Expo is happening at the Pine Bluff Convention Center. 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It's right here at Little Rock's Adult Choice. Beyonce coming up next. Skokie Nightlife. It's on Little Rock's Adult Choice. 102.1. 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

0: Yeah, we wall to wall in it. Yo, yo, yo, and all that wanna be thug. Bring 40s up in the club. Nah, we ain't having that in 2026. Leave them in the cars with the ARs. It's been brought to you by the good people at Radio Killer Records. 2026. Yeah.
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From the Central High crisis till today, we ain't new to this. We're true to this. 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

0: from Tamia, Forever and a Day. Little Rock's Adult Choice, 102.1 KOKY, WizKid, Justin Bieber, it's Sims, and Essence. It's ASAP from Maya. Step from Snoop, Swiss Beats, Can't Stop from After 7, Skokie Nightlife. Jodeci is coming to Little Rock on December 1st, Simmons Bank Arena. 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Tickets to see Jodeci December 1st at the Simmons Bank Arena. December sounds like it's a long way away and actually less than 90 days. Okay. I'm not going to count down to be exact, but I know it's under 90 days. So it's going to be here before we know it. Jodeci December 1st at the Simmons Bank Arena. Still coming up. Throwback from Black Street. Cokie Nightlife is a Little Rock's Little Choice. 102.1. Scale KY.
1: 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Why? 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

0: Joyce 1021, KOKY Genevieve, Jordan Ward, Waiting Room, Ain't You Tired from Jesse Reyes, Money Gone, No Diggity, No Doubt, Black Street, Skokie Nightlife. Nighttime is the right time, man. I got a bounce time really fast when you're having fun. We got Skokie Nightlife rolling until 5 a.m. This is the Ricky Smiley Morning Show. Allie Lynn got you locked in from 9 until 2, followed by Dio and his crew with the afternoon ride. And catch you back in the lounge tomorrow night. Of course, Dr. Feel Good will join me to kick off the 6 o'clock with the mix. Right here, go to Rocks, no choice. As always, appreciate the time you took away from your time to be a part of my time. And from this time to the next time, peace out from Little Rock's Adult Choice, Skokie Nightlife. It's on 1021. It's KOKY.
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0: 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D.L. 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And it's DJ Paul keeping it tight at night with Cokie Nightline. 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

0: Hey, y'all. You know it's your favorite cousin, Allie Lynn, and you've got to tune into my show all this week. Why? Because I got all your tickets. The Delta Expo Blues, UAPB versus Central State, side by side at the Arkansas Rep, and you can't forget about Orchestra Noir, a full-fledged orchestra taking the country by storm, playing all of our favorite songs from the 99 and the 2000s, and your face needs to be in the place. 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

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We're true to this. 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

0: dog, you know it's your favorite cousin, Allie Lynn, and you gotta tune into my show all this week. Why? 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The Delta Expo Blues, UAPB versus Central State, side by side at the Arkansas Rep, and you can't forget about Orchestra Noir, a full-fledged orchestra taking the country by storm, playing all of our favorite songs from the 99 and the 2000s, and your face needs to be in the place. 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

0: 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D.L. 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And it's DJ Paul keeping it tight at night with Cokie Nightline. 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We ain't playing around. 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

0: Alright, y'all, this is the day that the Lord has made. Let us rejoice and be glad in it. It is time for the praise break on the Rick Smiley Morning Show. Now let's welcome the one and only Dr. Marcus Davidson, the senior pastor of Mount Olive Missionary Baptist Church in Fort Lauderdale, Florida. Good morning, Pastor Davidson.
1: How good the Lord is. Good morning, Ricky Smiley and the Ricky Smiley Morning Show. Let's go to God in prayer. Gracious and eternal God, our Father, we come now to say thank you. God, we thank you for another day that you've allowed us to see. We thank you, Lord, how you continually bless us over and over again. We pray, God, that as we walk through this day, that you would keep us protected, that you would guide every step that we take. Lord, we pray that you would keep us from hurt, harm, and danger. God, I pray that as we walk through this day, as we face the challenges of this day, you would keep us, that you would guide us, and that you would direct us for your glory. We thank you, God, for the Ricky Smiley Morning Show and all that they do to impact our community. God, we pray now that lives would be transformed throughout this day. Hearts would be helped throughout this day. And God, whatever battles we face, you would help us to overcome those battles. Keep us, oh God, in your care. Strengthen us. Lift us. Lead us. For your glory, it's in the name of our Lord and our Savior, Jesus the Christ, that we offer this prayer. And every child of God said, amen. Hey, man, bless you. Have a great day, Ricky.
0: That was Dr. Marcus Davidson, the senior pastor of Mount Olive Missionary Baptist Church in Fort Lauderdale, Florida. Thank you so much, Pastor Davidson. Appreciate you helping us get our day started. It's the praise break on the Rick Smiley Morning Show.

word, God is my all in all. Hey, I hope y'all enjoyed that this morning, y'all. We got a little old school right here, y'all. The Mississippi Mass Choir, y'all. I need y'all to turn your radios all the way up, y'all. All the way up. This right here will wake you up. If nothing else will wake you up, this will. Early this morning when I rose, I didn't have no doubt. Did you have any doubt this morning? Come on, y'all. It's the Rick and Smiley Morning Show, giving God praise. Let's go.

0: God. Earlier this morning when I rose, I didn't have no doubt. I hope y'all enjoyed that praise break this morning, y'all. Got your front page right here.
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0: All right, 13 after the hour, y'all. Front page right here. Alfredas, good morning.
3: Good morning, Ricky. It's Tuesday, September 15th. Here's what's going on in the news. A major development in the death of 29-year-old mother of four, Tasia Fortune, a black woman found hanging from a tree in Jackson, Mississippi. Police have arrested and charged 51-year-old Jarquez Ratliff with the murder. Investigators say he did have an association with Fortune, but they have not released a motive. Authorities say Fortune's death was a homicide, but there's no evidence so far that it was racially motivated. However, there have been several recent cases involving black people found hanging, some of them still surrounded by unanswered questions. So when yet another black person is found hanging, particularly in Mississippi, people are not looking at it as a vacuum. They're looking through the lens of history, previous cases, and a deep distrust. In other news, President Trump's mail-in voting push just hit a Supreme Court roadblock. Justices declined to step in.

0: just being sleepy. Researchers say fatigue means physical or mental exhaustion that doesn't just disappear after a good night's sleep. So basically, America needs a great big old nap. For info on these stories and more, go to RickySmileyMorningShow.com. 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
2: Time runs out. Mahomes able to break one tackle. He's in. Touchdown.
3: Ladies and gentlemen, that grown man, Patrick Mahomes, is back and looked like himself a little bit last night. He didn't have the huge statistically night, but he was solid. And here's what he had to say in his post-game remarks.
4: I think it went really well. I mean, I didn't expect him to run it that early. But I was able to use my legs early in the game, and then I've been saying it all offseason, man. K-9's going to make a difference. That offensive line and K-9, they took over the game.
3: Yes, indeedy, man. So they knocked off Denver pretty easily. Pretty easily, man. Let me tell you something, man. Let me tell you. Running back Kenny Walker for the Kansas City Chiefs, he's a straight dog. 23 carries, 173 yards,
5: and a touchdown. Where did they get him from?
3: Man, let me tell you something, man. The offensive line looked good. The defense of the Kansas City Chiefs looked good. Denver Broncos, man, they was one game from being in the doggone Super Bowl last year. So that's a solid week. I mean,
5: that was a good trade. They got him from Seattle, man. That dude was toting that rock last night.
3: Come on, dog. All day long. So, real quick though, you know, Drew Brees almost came out of retirement last year. 47-year-old quarterback, former quarterback of the Saints, almost came out of retirement last year during the AFC championship game. Like when the Denver Broncos lost their starting quarterback, Bo Nix, the week before. Well, you know, Sean Payton, the head coach of the Broncos, used to coach the New Orleans Saints. They reached out to Drew Brees and said, hey, man, would you consider coming to play in the AFC championship game next week? He got out there, worked out a little bit, and realized, you know what? Nah, I ain't got it, but he thought about it. Can you imagine that? Drew Brees coming off the couch. There it is, man, my quick sports report right there. Brigitte Tad, what you got coming up in the hot spot?
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0: band with Kenny Black in the Black and White Band with D.D. 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
5: 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It's about a thing. 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
6: 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What up, Brat?
7: What up, Ricky? Good morning, everybody. I'm your girl, Brat Tat Tat, and this is the Hot Spot where we bring you music, movies, and more. So let's get on off into it. Well, y'all, the Super Bowl is still months away, but people are already trying to predict who is going to do this halftime show. According to the prediction market forum Kalshi, Jay-Z is currently leading the race to headline the 2027 Super Bowl halftime show. His odds are sitting around 43%, with Miley Cyrus right behind him at about 36%. Now, Justin Bieber is also in the mix at roughly 29%, followed by names like Billie Eilish and BTS. Now, before we get too excited, none of this is official. The NFL has not announced the halftime performer just yet. These numbers simply show who people are betting or trading on through Kalshi. And Jay-Z would definitely make sense considering that Roc Nation has a partnership with the Super Bowl halftime show anyway. Who would y'all like to see perform at the Super Bowl halftime show?
8: Chris Brown.
9: Absolutely.
7: Chris
10: will kill it.
7: Because Usher did it already, so it's Chris Brown.
9: And he's probably going to bring Usher.
8: Yeah.
7: I agree.
8: Yeah, I mean, he would put on a real good halftime show for sure. For sure.
10: Too. Nobody want to see Jay-Z?
9: Oh,
10: of
9: wait.
10: Course.
7: Yeah,
10: always.
7: I would love to see Jay-Z.
8: Always. Absolutely.
7: And did Taylor Swift ever do it?
9: I'm sure she did.
8: I would like to see her.
7: Yeah, I would like to see her, too. I mean,
8: has she done it? That is a good question. I thought she did do it.
7: Oh, I don't know. I don't think she's.
8: No, she haven't done it.
7: We wanted her to do it because it was her and Kelsey, her and her husband or whatever.
9: At one point, I think it was because it was a Pepsi Super Bowl and she couldn't do it for that. And then it was because her boyfriend was playing. She couldn't do it.
7: Okay.
11: But I told y'all, Jay-Z, it's so calculating. Y'all knew they was trying to get Jay-Z to do. He was doing all these different things, changed his hairstyle. He was making more appearances and everybody knew that that's what they were working on, getting Jay-Z. So he going to do it.
8: Now, Jay-Z did it, and he brought out a lot of people, you know, whether they be country singers, whatever, if he just kind of like did it and brought out a lot of different artists, that would be great. A great halftime performance, I think, as well.
7: Yeah, I think so, too. I think any of those people that we named would really do a great job at it. Anyway, moving on, y'all. Cam Newton has issued a public apology to black women and has acknowledged that some of his past words and actions have contributed to a larger problem. And here's what he said.
12: I'm really trying to rehabilitate my relationship with black women. The only thing that I can say is, I'm sorry. Because I know the weight of my voice. I'm not perfect, man. There's been things that I know has set us back with the masculine feminine relationship in our culture. And when I hear things like this, knowing that I haven't always displayed and used my platform to speak truth to, this is the oppression that our black women have dealt with, even with black men, even with the industry, even with Atlanta. It's like, man, I'm sorry. I take this time to apologize publicly, but also to say I'm a work in progress. As I take a step back and I look back and I'm like, dang, I shouldn't even said that.
8: Yeah, that's
9: well,
8: awesome.
9: Good.
7: Yeah, he also said becoming a father to daughters has also caused him to look at certain situations differently. So
9: do it.
7: Yeah. Well, all right, y'all, we're going to wrap up the Hot Spot on that note. But if you missed any part of the show, make sure you check it out on the Ricky Smiley Morning Show podcast, available wherever you get your podcasts. And you can catch me on my social media at SoSoBrat. Why don't you hit us up with them wake-up calls at 8669-RICKY. 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

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Coming up, you might want to think twice before you say yes to your child the next time they ask you this. 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

0: Right, y'all, Ricky Mountain Morning Show, 12 before the top of the hour. What up, Afritas?
1: What up, Ricky? We got to talk about appearance. It is back to school season. Sports are just getting started. And listen, this is not how it was when we were kids. You had one practice right after school, maybe a game on Saturday, and that was pretty much it. One sport a season, if that. Now, your kids want to play football, basketball, dance, cheer, piano, whatever. And suddenly, you're running a full-blown family transportation company. You pay the registration fee, then you gotta buy the shoes, you gotta get the uniform, you pack the snacks, you rearrange your schedule. You're in traffic 3 nights a week, if you're lucky. Yeah. And then, 3 weeks in, your child looks at you and is like, I don't think I wanna play anymore, it's not fun. Excuse me? So now what do you do? Do you let them quit because they realize they genuinely don't like it? Or do you say, absolutely not. You said you wanted to sign up. You begged me for the uniform. I done spent $500. We are finishing this season. Because on one side, Ricky, parents say this is where you teach commitment. Everything ain't going to be fun all the time.
2: Absolutely.
1: Do you want your kid growing up thinking the second something gets hard, uncomfortable, boring, they just get to walk away? But then, Ricky, there's the other side. Why should you force a kid to spend 6 months doing something they absolutely hate? They wouldn't know they hated it until they tried it. Now they know. So parents, what do y'all say? Do you let them quit or you force them to finish what they started?
3: You gotta finish. You gotta finish what they started.
2: Yeah. You teach them commitment or whatever, and take that word WANT out of vocabulary. One, you know, I had to tell my son, basketball is your job. Basketball is your job. Yep. That is how you pay for college. You own a basketball scholarship. You have to play basketball in order to pay for your education. And that's what he did. And he committed to it and he stuck with it. He don't play basketball now. We weren't trying to make him go to the NBA, but just made him commit to basketball so he can continue his scholarship. But you're going to have to come out of pocket and pay or whatever, because we have to pay. We don't like our jobs all the time.
1: Thank you.
2: Or whatever. And we have to commit to the job and do the best we can with what we have. Or whatever, and the minute they get bored or the minute they want to do something else, you have to sit down, have a conversation, see which sport that they what they like, and make them commit to it and hold them accountable. You know, that's really important, because you just don't get to skip around. We got to buy uniform. Now we got to go from tennis to hockey and from this to that and from that to this or whatever. We don't get to do all of that stuff. People don't have that kind of money.
1: Right.
3: Yeah, there's levels to it, man, because I ain't gonna lie, I love a kid that likes to play multiple sports or multiple activities because it keeps them active, one. And two, we all know what sports and extracurricular activities does to the mind, to the mindset or whatever. So, yeah, it can get expensive, but there's options. You gotta look around to the right locations and the right organizations and so on and so forth. But if my kid wants to play, I'm gonna do my best to try to make sure they keep playing.
2: Yeah.
1: Yeah.
2: And Ron, they need to be in some sport, because sports teaches discipline.
3: Absolutely.
2: And structure.
3: That Absolutely.
2: And that's the problem. A lot of these kids, all these YNs with these tech suits on around here with them hoodies on or whatever, they ain't participating in no sports or whatever. Sports keep you occupied, keep the mind occupied. You ain't got time to be gang banging if you out there at football practice and working to try to get better at your skill or whatever, man. Sports saved my life. I would not be where I am if it was not for Little League football. So it's real important. I want to know what all the parents out there think. What y'all think? Y'all get at me. 866-9-RICKY. 866-9-R-I-C-K-E-Y. We're going to see what y'all are talking about. We're going to play your comments at the top of the hour. Hit us up. 866-9-R-I-C-K-E-Y. 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

0: 9 in the morning show. And so this morning we asked that a parent, if your child begged you to sign them up for something and then wanted to quit, would you let them quit or would you make them finish the season? Hit us up at 866-9-RICKY-866-9-RICKY-RICKY. Let's go to the phone. Good morning.
1: Absolutely. You finished the season. You have committed to the team. You've committed to the sport. We're going to finish it out.
2: This is Percival Bronson in Cincinnati, and I always say I'd rather the gym than the jail.
3: I'd make them finish the season, and that actually happened to me with my 3 kids. None of them wanted to finish track, but they finished it. And by the time they got to high school, they all loved which sport they chose because they got the one sport a season.
4: I feel like it's 2 answers to that, only because when I was growing up, my mom actually made us finish where we started. Me personally, the only reason why I would say to let my child quit would be because of transportation. That was the only reason why I let my child quit. But to actually finish what you start actually shows dedication, I believe.
0: All right, that's good stuff right there, y'all. All right, Gary, what you got coming up next?
5: Coming up next, y'all, Remy Ma, baby, she is speaking out finally. And I'm going to tell y'all what she had to say next. Biggest Smile in the Morning Show.

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1: Hold it!
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4: I wanna hip you to the teeth.
3: It's Gary, baby.
5: Archer Rick's on the morning show, 5 minutes after the hour. Gary has the tea and the Kahlua of the day. What up, Gary?
6: Good morning, Ricky. Good morning, America. Good morning to you. It's Tuesday, a beautiful day in the neighborhood. And here's what's happening in celebrity news. Y'all, Remy Ma. You know, Remy Ma and Papoose, I mean, they were once a great couple together, but now they're separated. But Remy Ma, honey, she is speaking out. She says she wants Papoose to sign the divorce papers, and she is publicly calling on him, y'all, to prove how serious he is about moving on, y'all, with Miss Clarissa Shields, y'all. Now, the rapper revealed on Instagram recently that her next court appearance with her estranged husband is set, honey, for, well, it was just the other day. Oh, my God. She said, I, ya pop, prove your love. Oh, how that's, was that French? She said, after y'all declaring, she said, only one thing. She said, only one thing that could play in my face, baby, and that's the sun. All right. Yes, baby, only the sun could play in this girl's face. Her message came, y'all, with several hashtags seemingly aimed at Papoose and Shields, including nobody, honey, wants your man. And I mean nobody, and he's all yours, Boos. I guess she told it to her. So recently, Remy posted a photo, y'all, of a sandwich inside a Panani press and referred to Mr. and Mrs. Panani, appearing to take another swipe at the couple in response to Shields blasting three loser batch links up, honey. And after Remy was seen with boxes, Alicia, y'all, she said, this girl, honey, my God, it's just too much going on. But anyway, I don't know. We just had Clarissa Shields, and Clarissa's a nice girl, and Remy, and they all are nice people, honey. But I asked a question. I promised y'all this to my friends just yesterday. How do people be in love at one point and don't like each other the next minute? I just
7: somebody do something to betray the love. That'll do it.
6: Because I just don't understand it. We loved each other just a minute ago.
8: There's a difference between love and like now, Gary. You can love somebody all day long because you care about them. But if you don't like them, and you don't like a lot of their ways, boy,
9: that ain't going to last.
8: Ain't going to work.
6: Really? Well, we just got to pray, honey. I'm glad I'm not in that situation, honey. I don't love all life, so I'm just me, hell. And take me for what I am.
7: Like them clothes.
6: Well, yeah, I love them. So anyway, we're going to keep them lifted up in prayer and hopefully everything goes well. All right, moving on in other celebrity news, y'all. The world won't be the same, y'all. It will not be the same because Tyler Perry recently made a statement, honey, and he revealed a plan and what he's going to do. And here's what he had to say.
10: I'm officially moving to Puerto Rico. No, this is real. Moving to Puerto Rico at the top of the year, and I'm pulling back a whole lot. Getting older, so it's like it's time to slow down a little bit, enjoy more time with my son, and just take it all in.
11: Ooh, I love Puerto Rico. I love Puerto Rico. I don't blame him.
7: Yeah.
6: Why?
11: Puerto Rico's the bomb. It's like you're on vacation every day.
7: Gary, I'm telling you, man, he is so right about that. You just can't work yourself to death and enjoy the best. You, a lot of people retire, they be too old, and then they can't do anything once they retire.
11: That's right.
6: That's true.
7: Ain't nothing like washing dishes, looking out to that kitchen window, seeing your kids and grandkids on the swing. Mm-hmm. Something as simple as that. And making little freeze cups and out of Kool-Aid and stuff like that. And just simple, enjoyable things that you don't get to do. You don't get to do it.
6: But
7: can't make all the money.
6: Yeah, well, exactly. But you gotta have some money though, honey. You can't, like, all these people, I know so many people retiring at 50 and 55. Girl, are you a philanthropist? Do you have a lot of money? Cause, honey, once you retire, you gotta have money to live. And if you don't have money to live, why are you retiring?
7: Cause budget. You budget and set yourself up and come up with a plan, get you a little part-time job or something, and enjoy your days. Enjoy your days.
6: Yeah, well, he said he is leaving for Puerto Rico, y'all. So I know Oprah gonna be devastated because he's gonna
11: visit. It's a flight away.
12: It's a flight away.
6: Oh well, flight away. Well, good for them then, honey. Well, congratulations, Tyler Perry, honey, moving to Puerto Rico. I've never been there. I don't know what it's like. They have coconuts there and stuff like that. Or
11: okay, it's an island.
7: Coconuts in Miami.
6: So. Oh, they do.
7: That sound is so racist.
6: Oh, no.
12: Oh, my God.
11: You know it's part of the U.S., right?
6: The producer said, oh, dumb. I'm coming out of her mouth. Yeah. But anyway, y'all. Well, anyway, now that said, did y'all know what time it is? Sha-la-la-la-la. Honey, I'm sorry. I did not know, honey.
13: Sha-la-la-la-la-la.
9: racing.
6: The Kahlua today is one of my favorite Kahluas. My Kahlua today, y'all, is Morning Frost. On the high end, you say Morning Frost. And on the low end, just say Beautiful White. That's your Kahlua for the day.
7: That's a beautiful Kahlua. Y'all give it up for Gary with the tea. All right, I got the wake-up calls. Y'all get at me now. The phone line's wide open. 8669 Ricky. 8669 RICKEY. 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
2: From the News Radio 1029 KARN Weather Center, I'm Fox 16 Chief Meteorologist Joel Young. Expect more sunshine and dangerous heat into Tuesday with morning temperatures near 76, climbing up to 99 in the afternoon. If we get to 99, we will tie a record high set back in 1954 with only a 10% chance you might encounter a shower. Then Tuesday night and Wednesday morning, we're partly cloudy with lows around 77. I'm Fox 16 Chief Meteorologist Joel Young from the Arkansas Storm Team at the News Radio 1029 KARN Weather Center.
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0: from Jackson, Alabama, saying, wake up to my family, wake up to the kids, wake up to my wife, wake up to everybody.
1: Good morning. My name is Vanessa, a.k.a. Sexy Nana, and I'm wishing myself a happy birthday. Wake up, wake up, wake up.
2: Yes, this is Tenda. I want to wake up in Compass Health, Dodge Air Department. 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
3: Yo, yo, yo, this Ski calling from Tallahassee, calling to wake up my wonderful wife, Dr. MJ, the sexiest therapist in the world, baby. 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
0: All right, Beyonce, all the wishes, what you got coming up next?
2: Listen, the alarm has been pulled and the warning is out. What do you need to watch out for? And you can't even open up a party invite. I got the details coming up next in Techie Tuesday. It's the Ricky Smiley Morning Show. Oh!

0: y'all reach the amount of morning show. It is about that time of Take a Tuesday with the one and only Beyonce Aloysius. What up, B?
1: Hey, good morning, Ricky. Okay, so I know a lot of you are watching the news this morning. You're like, what is the AI kill switch? What does this mean? Are they trying to kill AI completely? Well, I asked my ChatGPT this morning. It was a very interesting question because people are scared, especially the government, AI agents. So when we talk about AI agent first, I'm talking about your ChatGPT. I'm talking about Claude. I'm talking about Grok. I'm talking about all these different AI agents that people now use. And what they're scared of is that the AI agent is being trained to basically make decisions on what we're using today, but it cannot take the emotion into it. And that's the problem. So, you know, when you give these AI operatives these instructions, these questions, they're making computer-based decisions without logic. And that is what my ChatGPT said this morning. I asked him, should we be concerned? And he said, yes, you should be very concerned because AI is not thinking as a human. There's no empathy and there's no rationale behind it. It's ABC decision-making. So what the AI kill switch is, and the question that people are asking is, who is going to be responsible? If AI goes too far to the left, who is going to be that person? Is it going to be the company that owns that particular AI? Is it going to be the government? And is there going to be one big red switch? So these are all questions that people are asking right now. So that is what you're hearing about in the news and you're seeing online right now. Now, for all of my iPhone users, there's so much to talk about. I'm going to try to get it all in. I'm gonna come to that real quick, but before you open that party invitation, so a lot of us, we get Evites, we get Punch Bowl Social, we get all these different invitations via text message or emails. Well, Punch Bowl Social has been hacked. I don't know if you've gotten an invitation from somebody, but what I've been having to do is make sure you actually reply to the invitation and ask the person, hey, is this a real invite before you open it? Because if you do open it, you are now exposing your computer, your cell phone, your bank account information, and your passwords. So again, before you open up that invite, make sure you ask the person, hey, I just want to double check before I click on this link, because remember what we think about links, we don't open unknown links. Is this a real invitation? And quickly, I'm going to run down some of the Apple Rise and Shine highlights. Of course, we've been talking about the Duo, the new iPhone Duo. It is a flip phone, Apple's first flip phone, and they use Samsung technology to actually make this phone. Now, it's a 5.5-inch screen on the front, so it folds, and then you open it up, and it turns into a 7.5 massive screen that actually looks like a tablet. A lot of people are really upset, though, because it costs $2,000, and they're saying, I'd rather just buy a laptop. Me personally, that's what I would do, but it is very cool looking. Again, I would not buy the first generation of this. I would wait, let them get out the kinks before I spend $2,000 on a phone. And that's not even including the big memory phone, which is going to be around $2,200, $2,300.
2: Wow.
1: Gary, you're looking at me crazy. I know.
3: I wish the hell I would.
2: No thanks.
1: Now, there's also the new iPhone 18 Pro and 18 Max. There's actually no regular iPhone 18. They're saying that that could come out later on, so they're kind of doing it in reverse. That starts around $1,100, and it's actually available for sale now, and it drops in stores this Friday, September 18th. There's the new AirPod 5s, which, you know, basically catching up to the pros, noise cancellation, live translation. You can control the EQ. If you woke up this morning and you have an iPhone, there's a new update for you, iOS 27. This is the one where they've been saying Siri is going to get a lot smarter. We shall see. Also, you're going to have smart pictures. And for all my people out there, I'm really excited about the Apple Watch. I have waited a couple years on this one, but there's a new Apple Watch Series 12 and Ultra 4. This is going to be one of the biggest groundbreaking health products to older families, mom and dad, grandparents. You can check your heart rate value. It checks it more often. Also, you get the audio quality with the intelligent features where you can do Siri recap. It can tell you what happened in your day. Now, something that's really got people upset about is it's called the Rewind and Review. Basically, what that does is with your iWatch, it can replay and send you a text message of the last 15 seconds of a conversation. Now, what Apple is saying, and this is amazing for people with Alzheimer's, people who are deaf, but everybody else is like, hey, man, that means Apple is literally recording my conversations and you're replaying it back. Now, Apple has said, hey, we don't store your conversations. We don't replay it later on.
4: Basically, you get arrested or something.
1: Basically, they're
2: so
1: saying,
2: untrustworthy.
1: Once the Apple goes dark, they're saying that the audio is completely discarded. 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So that is also something you can opt out of. So if you do go ahead and get the watch, all you have to do is go to the settings and make sure you turn off live rewind. And lastly, for all my people out there, something real sketchy. Now, a lot of us share our location. Well, with the new update and Find My iPhone, you can now hide your location without completely shutting that person off. So you can secretly turn your location off, and then you can secretly turn your location on. So that way, if somebody, now for kids, I don't know, they need to make sure my kids can't do this, right. But if you have a partner and you share your location, you can now hide your location temporarily. Now, I don't know how they're going to feel about this, but there's so many features. There's so much to cover. You can follow me at Beyonce ATL. I will have all your updates for this and more. Again, BeyonceATL. And, have a great day. This is your Take It Tuesday upload.
0: There it is. 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
6: 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If you see something, be sure to let us know, but that is your Southern Bancorp traffic. 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Buckle up, Buttercup. I'm Allie Lynn with the Arkansas Traffic Network. 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
1: J-A-H Lion Sound. Hey, appreciate you, big dog.
0: My pleasure, my third note.
1: Let's go, Black Tony, what's up?
2: Hello?
1: Hello?
2: Oh,
1: yeah. Wait, you weren't crying when you was talking. You weren't crying when you was talking.
2: Oh, I can't believe that this happened again, shut up.
1: You weren't crying. Who was you just talking to? Because you weren't crying when you were talking to them. You start crying.
2: No, I wasn't talking to nobody. I wasn't talking to nobody. What you talking about?
3: Yeah, you just had a conversation with somebody.
2: Y'all heard me talking?
1: You was talking to somebody.
3: Yeah.
1: And then when you got on the... Y'all, you heard him? Did you hear what I mean?
3: Original
2: scammer. Y'all hearing things. I was crying. I was real upset. I'm real upset right now. Hold on.
3: Oh, my God. You ain't even playing it off.
2: I can't believe this happened to me again.
1: I can't believe you call up here talking to somebody else. And then the minute you get on the phone, you're talking about, then you're going to tell them, hold on. And then you're talking about...
2: Hold on, son. I'm trying to get myself together.
1: What happened?
2: I'm so emotionally distraught right now.
1: What happened? You're not coming to work.
2: I can't, and I wanted to call so bad today.
1: What happened, man?
2: Because I know Alfreda had said she had sent an email to the producer saying that she's so upset because she ain't never met Black.
4: That's true. I haven't met you. I'm not upset, though. I just...
2: And I didn't want to let you down because I wanted to meet you today. I really wanted to make it today, but I just can't believe this happened to me again. Oh.
1: So what I got to do with you not coming to work today?
2: I can't, Shawty. I can't leave the house.
1: Why? It's about to be good, man.
2: Because I'm just... I promise I wasn't trying to be irresponsible. I wasn't trying to be careless.
1: Well, let me ask you a question. What if everybody was like Black Tony? What if from the president to the Ricky Smiley to the politicians to the governors to the people that go in space, people work at Kroger in the grocery store, to the people work at Walmart?
2: Look, you can't be talking with somebody trying to be upset right now. That's rude. That's really rude to be upset, talking like that with somebody upset. You fussing at them.
1: I'm trying to get you to see things,
2: okay,
1: man.
2: Okay, but I'm emotionally described right now. You put the respect there.
1: But what if everybody
2: let me get back. Hold on, Rick. Let me get back to crying. Hold on.
3: Go ahead.
1: Oh, my God. It ain't making no sense to me, though.
2: But I did it to myself, so I can't blame nobody but me. I got to take responsibility right now.
1: Okay, well, come to work then.
2: I can't, because I'm free to...
1: Why?
2: I went to bed last night, and I forget. I thought I had plugged my phone up in the wall, so it was it wasn't plugged up, and now I'm on 3%. I can't leave the house on that like that. I can't leave the house on 3%.
1: We got to charge. We got to charge at the station.
4: You can charge.
2: No, but I don't remember how to get there. I got to use Google Map to try to get there because I don't remember how to get there. I ain't been there.
1: Ain't been to work in so long. You can't remember how to use that. How to get to work. So you need to use the Google Map to get to work.
2: Yeah, because I don't want to get stuck out there on the street.
3: Just bring your car charger with you, Tony.
2: I ain't got no car charge. Can I finish the question?
1: No.
2: Y'all, please forgive me, Charlie. Please just give me another chance. Let me just come tomorrow.
1: All right.
2: Can I just come tomorrow?
1: Everybody listen to the radio. This it?
2: Okay, so, Charlie, I'm good. So I can come tomorrow.
1: Tomorrow.
2: All right, then I'm going to holler at you, boy.
1: You promise?
2: Hey, Charlie, we're going to play basketball today, Charlie. I'm off dressing today,
4: cuz.
2: It's good.
4: Oh, my God. Not making plans.
2: Hello?
3: We still here, dog.
2: Oh.
4: Oh, my God.
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18: With a quick look at your Southern Vanguard traffic this morning, traffic is picking up around the North Interchange, beginning at North Hills Boulevard, crossing into Little Rock. If you see something, be sure to let us know. That is your Southern Vanguard traffic. 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Buckle up, Buttercup. I'm Allie Lynn with the Arkansas Traffic Network. 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

0: 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This is Kurt.
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3: I'm sick and tired of people keep saying stupid things to me. I'm out here in the city today walking. Lady says to me, "You in town?" Why do people say stupid shit? Another man told me, "My wife won't die when I tell her I saw you." I said, "Well, don't tell her." People can say some stupid shit. Lady told me, "I'm going to be at your show tonight. I'll be there with bells on." I said, "How come you can't come in here and sit your ass down like everybody else?" I'm on the airplane, man sitting next to me. "You going all the way?" I said, "I hope like hell I'm going all the way. I didn't buy no halfway ticket." People can say some stupid shit. I'm waiting for my luggage. A lady comes up to me, "Mr. Wallace, you're mighty quiet today." I said, "Well, hell, I'm standing here by myself."
4: Right. Hey, y'all, he going to be at the City Winery. Where y'all going to be there?
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4: Yes, make sure y'all check him out, man. The City Winery, Special K, George Wallace. Gary got the tea and the Kahlua today. Coming up next, Rick Smiley Morning Show.

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5: All right, y'all, 5 minutes after the hour, Gary has the tea in the Kahlua of the day. Gary!
6: Good morning, Ricky. Good morning, America. Good morning to you. It's Tuesday, a beautiful, beautiful day in the neighborhood. And here's what's happening in celebrity news. Ricky, the 2026 Emmy Awards was last night at the Peacock Theater in downtown Los Angeles, California. Now, Ricky, there were no African-American winners, unfortunately. But, baby, those girls showed up and turned heads on the red carpet. Now, they were all in an array of eclectic shades and fabrics, honey, from ruffles to silks, sparkles, bows, and gowns. The girls and the boys was giving it last night. And you know, Ricky, some of the looks I really liked, and some of them I was like, in particular, 100, LL Cool J. I'm tired of him looking the same everywhere he goes, honey. A black suit and that damn hat. What kind of hat that is? A bean
5: on
6: hat?
5: Ain't nothing wrong with what he have on. That's his style, Gary.
6: That's his style, but Ricky, kind of change your style. I mean, give us a different look. Give me a nice colored suit or something. I mean, always wearing these doggone black suits, which I will say this. Let me be clear. I'm glad he did dress up, though, because you know when they go to the Soul Train and the BET Awards, honey, we dress up out the bed. So, but when we go to these Emmy Awards and all these Oscars and things, honey, and the Grammys, honey, we dress, honey, like we just ran out the store, honey, with an outfit. So he did have on something decent last night. But anyway, it was not a good look, honey. Now, Miss Selena Gomez, she looked cute. Baby. This girl gave you a nice gold, honey, mirror-like dress, honey. I said, okay, Miss Gomez, she looked amazing. I mean, it was a nice dress, and, you know, she dressed to the occasion, as well as Miss Niecy Nash, baby. Miss Niecy Nash gave you a dress with a red dress with a train, honey. I'm like, all right, Miss Nash, girl, honey. She was giving it as always, so she looked good. And, you know, and some of the other girls. Now, this guy, James, Tyler James Williams, he had on the last suit, baby. It was black with some silver overlays and whatever. He really looked amazing. He plays on Everybody Hate Chris and on that show with Quinta James, honey, and Bronson. Yeah, so he looked amazing. Now, Miss Law James, Miss Law Roach, she looked cute, honey, her Oriental effect, honey. Long hair, baby, giving it. Now, when Miss Zendaya, baby, honey, this girl dressed kind of got a little caught up on the rug, baby. Miss James, baby, I mean, this girl ran over there, baby. That's his check, honey. He flew over there, baby, to straighten up that dress. I'm like, all right, girl, get your money, Miss Law. So she did what she had to do, honey. So she looked good. And Cheryl Lee Ralph, she looked amazing. I loved her look. She's always giving it right. Always, honey. She's such a classy girl. I love Miss Ralph, honey. And you know, some of the other girls, they all look good. But anyway.
7: Missy Nash.
6: Huh? Yeah, that's what I just called you, Missy.
8: Yep.
6: Oh, yeah, she had the red dress. That's all right, Brad, honey. You here. But anyway, so, honey, she gave that. She looked amazing,
7: I'm gonna let
6: honey.
7: You slide today.
5: So,
7: I'm going to let you slide today.
6: Thank you, Brad. But all the girls looked nice last night. Everybody was giving, honey. They gave their looks, honey. And, you know, but it's sad nobody won of African descent. You know, y'all be running to the Emmys and all these award shows, honey.
7: Oh,
6: the Oscars. Well, Brad, honey.
0: Actually, Ernest Hardin Jr. did win for the pick.
7: But they get nominated, and that's great,
6: so it's nomination. Good,
7: yeah.
6: Well, because I was wondering if a nomination.
7: It's a whole bunch of people they have to choose from, so to get nominated is absolutely good.
0: Oh, and okay. I also think it might be like the woman who won for Jean Smart. It was like the last season of her show, so sometimes they do it politically, like, oh, this is her last season, last chance to win.
6: Mm-hmm.
0: She won over Abbott Elementary, so I think sometimes they do it like that.
6: Mm-hmm. Well, congratulations, then, honey. Mm-hmm. So, I just feel bad they should have more Africans in America winning.
0: That's true.
6: If we're gonna dress up, honey, to go to these things, honey. You know, because everybody wants an Emmy, a Grammy, an Oscar, and a what's the other? Because they want to be a GOAT. Grammy,
7: ego.
0: Tony.
6: Ego. Yeah, ego.
0: Egot.
6: Egot. Oh, I thought it was a GOAT. But anyway, so congratulations to them. We all want to.
5: Just do the best you can.
8: Yeah, man.
6: Thank you, Rick.
8: Wow.
5: Stay focused.
6: Stay focused. That's right. All right. Moving on. And other celebrities. Quickly, y'all. We pay condolences. Y'all give our condolences to Bob Mackie. Ricky, we lost Bob Mackie yesterday. You know, Bob Mackie was one of the biggest designers, honey. He designed for all the grand girls, honey. He made all Cher outfits, honey. He did all Dynasty outfits. All the grand girls. I happen to have a Bob Mackie shirt. It was a nice cotton shirt with the ropes in the front. I looked all over the place for it last night to wear it today, but I couldn't wear it. I couldn't find it. But I'm going to find that girl, honey, because that was a Bob Mackie, honey. And you had a Bob Mackie, honey. You were the ha-ha. All right, moving on. Another celebrity news, y'all. Everybody's still talking about the NFL power couple. Who am I talking about? Simone Biles, honey, and Jonathan Orange, y'all. Baby, they

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0: The Love and R&B Stage featuring Eric Benet, Dave Hollister, Major, and more. 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
15: From the News Radio 1029 KARN Weather Center, I'm Fox 16 Chief Meteorologist Joel Young. Expect more sunshine and dangerous heat into Tuesday with morning temperatures near 76, climbing up to 99 in the afternoon. If we get to 99, we will tie a record high set back in 1954 with only a 10% chance you might encounter a shower. Then Tuesday night and Wednesday morning, we're partly cloudy with lows around 77. I'm Fox 16 Chief Meteorologist Joel Young from the Arkansas Storm Team at the News Radio 1029 KARN Weather Center.
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19: With a quick look at your Southern Bay Court traffic this morning, traffic is picking up around the North Interchange. Beginning at North Hills Boulevard, crossing into Little Rock. If you see something, be sure to let us know. That is your Southern Bay Court traffic. Southern Bay Court, wealth builders for everyone, now serving Little Rock. Buckle up.

0: Buttercup. I'm Allie Lynn with the Arkansas Traffic Network. Good morning.
1: 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Slow down. 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
17: All right, y'all, 26 minutes after the hour. Listen, today we're talking about the N-word. Who can use the term and who cannot or should not be using the N-word?
18: Yeah, Ricky, we talked about it in the hot spot the other day, but today we're going to open up a little more, open the conversation a little more so we can take some calls. But, y'all, Fat Joe went viral after explaining why he feels he should have a pass to say it, and here's what he said.
19: I grew up in black. I want you to know this, right? Because I heard when that was going on, you said, yo, Fat Joe ain't black. No, I am black. Fat Joe is the blackest that you ever seen in your life. That's, go look it up.
20: Okay. Now, people have been divided because he is Puerto Rican and Cuban and does not have black in him, but he grew up in the Bronx, as he said, around black people who have allowed him to say it. And the community is divided because some people think that he should get the pass because he grew up around the community. But others say the word should be used by black people and black people only.
17: All right, so this morning we want to know your thoughts. Should the N-word pass? Should the N-word pass be used exclusively for black people, or can other races say it too if given the pass? Why or why not? Hit us up at 866-9-RICKY, 866-9-RICKEY. What are y'all thoughts on that? I give him a pass.
18: Me too. Me too. I mean, everybody's so strict in what we can say and what we can't say. He's been saying it all his life. He grew up around black people. Nobody has had a problem with him saying it thus far. Him, Big Pun, a lot of people say it. And because they're part of the culture. They're part of black people. To me, Fat Joe, he might look whatever he is, but he black to me.
17: And they support the culture.
18: And they like,
17: he grew up around black folks and then, supporting white supremacy. He support the culture. He's always
18: people
17: doing stuff
18: him.
17: In the community. People love him. He is part of the, he's one of the cult leaders.
20: Wow.
17: Culture comes from cult. Yeah, absolutely.
20: I'm gonna have to disagree with y'all.
21: Oh.
17: Alright.
21: Okay. Go ahead, Alfred.
20: I don't think the N-word is a word that should be used by everybody of every race. Listen, we as black people can use it because we are the people who had to live with the history behind it. That word was used to degrade us, to dehumanize us. We took that word and we flipped the script on it. If you don't have the shared trauma, the shared history of your ancestors being slaves, I appreciate you being an ally. Thank you. But your ancestors did not come here the way our ancestors came. Everybody in here, we share a common thing. Our ancestors were slaves. I don't care if you're mixed. If you are black, then your ancestor, we have a shared trauma. Black Joe doesn't have that shared trauma. I'm sure he got some different shared trauma,
17: not
20: and that's fine.
17: Black Joe.
20: I'm sorry. But, and guess what? I'm not going to go around saying something that maybe what Puerto Ricans call themselves. I use that for myself too. I'm not going to use a word that disparages Hispanics because that's not my shared trauma with them. I'm not going to go around. Jews can call themselves whatever they want to call themselves. I'm not going to get in it because that's not my shared trauma. So white people, just because you in it with us and you're an ally, I wish my husband would use the word. I wish he would sing it. You better not.
18: It's different for white people, though. Fat Joe is not white.
22: Yeah.
18: It's different for white people. Fat Joe is not white. He's the minority, too.
21: I get where people come from who have sensitivity to the word. Now, I use the word in my own circle. Right. But one thing I don't do, if I'm on stage, if I see one white person in the audience, I'm not going to say the word. If I see one white person,
17: I'm kind of like that on stage too. The minute
21: I'm not comfortable standing around white people.
17: Right.
21: I'm sorry. I don't do it.
17: I might be like,
21: I'll say it like that.
22: Yeah, but society says we're not supposed to use the word period, black, white, or whomever.
17: I agree, Gary. Just call it. It's a bad habit.
20: It is a bad word.
17: It's a slang for real. Like when you're talking and just the way you're talking, what you've been around your whole life, you grew up around your parents and your uncles saying it. You're saying that you shouldn't be saying it. You know that you shouldn't be saying it. I agree with that. But as far as Fat Joe being, you know, part of the culture, because sometimes you can be so deep and embedded in the culture, you'll think that you have the same history as everybody else, because you know, I'm sure that he has experienced what black people experienced growing up. Where did Fat Joe grow up? New York?
20: Yeah. The Bronx. I'm sure he has. I get that, Ricky, but we... you know, I feel like we reclaim the word. We don't have the same shared trauma. And I like that joke just as much as everybody else. But if you do not have the, in my opinion, look, I got mixed kids. They don't even say it. Right. I just feel like unless
18: they don't say it around you.
0: I don't even say it right
20: well,
0: now.
20: Well, probably. But it irked me even hearing that sound. I don't like it. Thank you. Thank you for being an ally. But you aren't black.
17: Yeah, let's go to the phone. Let's see what the listeners are saying. 866-9-RICKY, 866-9-RICKEY. Good morning.
1: Hell no. Bad Joe, Lil Joe, Slim Joe. Nobody should be able to say the N-word. This is Victoria calling from West Point, Mississippi, baby. It's a no all the way, and a hard no at that.
22: This is Anthony. I'm a black man, and I don't like it when us black folks use that term. So if we can use it, as far as I'm concerned, anybody else can too.
23: Hi, I'm Sylvia from Tampa, and I feel like you can say it if it's like, because I have two Mexican friends, and they were just talking amongst each other, and they're like, yeah, that ain't crazy, you know. But they, you know, they realize what they said, and they're like, oh, I'm sorry. And I'm like, it didn't bother me, but it depends on, like, you talking to me directly, and you're like, we arguing or something, and you're like, set up in, you know, then it's a problem, you know, it just depends on how they talking.
24: My name is Ernest, calling from Durham. That word right there to me is an insult. No one should even use that word at all. No one should be given that chance to even use the word.
25: Okay, I'm Carter. I'm from Houston, Texas. It's supposed to be for black people. It was a black slur for black people. Why is everybody wanting to say it? Even though I personally don't feel like it's a slur anymore, people are still using it as a catchy catchphrase now, and it's not that. So why use it anyway? We're not going around saying other slurs to other people. I don't understand why we have to use it at all.
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2: With a quick look at your Southern Bancorp traffic this morning, police are reporting one accident at this time in Saline County. Traveling on I-30 eastbound, impacting the right shoulder at mile marker 124. It is a two-vehicle accident, so keep an eye out for that. Of course, we have some early morning buildup from North Hills Boulevard and McCain Boulevard area heading into the North Interchange. And it's looking to be pretty back-to-back, so be sure to keep your eyes on the road. That does it for your Southern Bancorp traffic. Southern Bancorp, wealth builders for everyone, now serving Little Rock. Buckle up, Buttercup. I'm Allie Lim with the Arkansas Traffic Network. Good morning.
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says that he can use the N-word. So does one want to know if you think the N-word pass should be exclusively for black people, or can people of other races say it too? If given a pass, hit us up at 866-9-RICKEY, 866-9-R-I-C-K-E-Y. Why or why not? 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

0: 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Here's what he said.
1: I grew up in black. I want you to know this, right? Because I heard when that was going on, you said, yo, Fat Joe ain't black. No, I am black. Fat Joe is the blackest nigga you ever seen in your life. That's a, go look it up.
0: All right, y'all, but people are pushing back saying that he can't. So this morning we want to know, what are your thoughts? Should the N-word pass be used exclusively for black people, or can people of other races say it too? If given the pass, why or why not? Hit us up at 866-9-R-I-C-K-E-Y. Let's go to the phones. Good morning.
2: Yes, on the matter with Fat Joe, this Tyra calling from New Orleans, I feel he can say the N-word. Just like the ship dropped us off in America, the ship dropped his parents off in Puerto Rico and Cuba. So, yeah, he's still black.
3: Broderick Winfield from Baltimore, Maryland. I believe, no, he does not get a pass.
4: My name is Robert, calling from Toledo, Ohio. I don't think anybody should be able to use that word. I'm old enough to remember when we had taken that out of our lexicon as black people back in the 60s and the 70s, and we had black teachers teaching black kids. We had black media stations. Most of that is gone now. Our black teachers no longer teach our black kids. Our black stations are owned by white corporations, and our music is now promoting the idea that somehow N-word is cool. N-word was never our name to take back.
5: Hey, my name is Pamela Morris. I'm calling from North Carolina. I think no one should use that word. We know what that word meant years ago, and we know what it still means today. Come on, black people, use wisdom. No one, not us, not them, nobody should be using that N-word.
0: I definitely love these phone calls and all the opinions or whatever. I learned a lot or whatever. And I think me personally, I'm going to be a little bit more self-conscious in the use of it. But every now and then on stage, man, it sure do help that joke be funnier. Every now and then on stage, I'm just saying, all right, don't shoot me. All right, if y'all can get in on the call, hit us up on Instagram at Ricky Smile The Morning Show and let us know your thoughts. 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
12: With a quick look at your Southern Baycourt traffic this morning, we're beginning to see some traffic as we make our way downtown east of Vera Road on exit 6B, as well as Mississippi Avenue on 6A. And that is due to the police reporting one accident at this time on 630 eastbound, impacting the right shoulder at exit 5. It is a two-vehicle accident, so be sure to keep a lookout for that. Traffic is also still backed up over there on mile marker 124, traveling on 30 eastbound, impacting the right shoulder with another two-vehicle accident in Saline County. And that's in the Bryan area for those unfamiliar. McCain Boulevard and North Hills Boulevard are back to back as we make our way into the North Interchange heading into downtown. If you see anything else though, be sure to let us know. That is your Southern Baycourt traffic. Southern Baycourt wealth builders for everyone, now serving Little Rock. Buckle up, buttercup. I'm Allie Lynn with the Arkansas Traffic Network. Good morning.
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0: coming hot. That's right, man. Listen, I'm so excited about that, man. That, let them know that was T.I., the 2026 One Voice Cruise. It's going to be here before you know it. Hey, we set sail out of Miami October the 26th through November the 1st on Virgin Voyages Resilient. So listen, man, if you're feeling like the summer is over, make sure you join us. Listen and party with a purpose. I'll be your host. And the Rick Spider Morning Show will be broadcasting live. So excited about that. Brad, what you going to be doing on the cruise?
1: Man, Ricky, I cannot wait for this cruise. I'm going to go on and rock that stage a little something for everybody. Do some of them hits I got, like Funkified, the song that made me become the first female rapper to ever sell a million records solo. Me and my beautiful going to be doing a fireside chat about our book, The Way Love Goes. You can ask us anything. You know, how we made it, how we still making it, the good, the bad, and the indifferent. Gary, what's up with the tea party?
2: Oh, baby, I'm going to be doing some more hot celebrities here as always. You know, and Brad, I don't want you to be in my tea, so girl, I'm gonna make sure I exempt you from the tea.
3: Why?
2: Because Brad, I don't know. I'm gonna let you talk about you, honey, but I'm gonna talk about everybody else. And it's gonna be a blast, you know. And we're gonna be playing some games, honey. I want all the women and the men. I mean, wear your fascinators, wear your hats, honey. Come in your seer sucker. It's gonna be a blast.
3: Seer sucker.
2: Yeah, cause you know seer sucker is what men wear to tea parties.
3: Oh.
2: Yeah, baby, I've been put y'all seal sucker suits on, honey. It's gonna still be warm and wear your hats, and the women wear your fascinates. But we're gonna have a ball. I cannot wait, cause last year we had a ball. This year gonna even be a ball of ball.
4: Absolutely.
2: Yeah, okay.
5: Four balls.
3: Sound like you want two balls. I don't know.
5: I can't wait though, man, because the Spades tournament is going to be off the chain. Actor Mekhi Phifer is going to be hosting that. And not only will the Brigitte Tap be out there performing live, but T.I. going to be in the building performing. Wyclef Jean, Keith Sweat, Rick Ross, Erica Campbell, Pastor Mike Jr., Teddy Riley, D.L. Hughley, Dougie Fresh, just to name a few. It's going to be live at sea.
4: Man, Rock, hey, you didn't say Cupid, though. Cupid gonna be there, man. And my wife, she is the line dance auntie. Let me tell you something. Cupid, boots on the ground with 803 Fresh. She know all them dances, and maybe I can even learn. I'm trying. I be struggling, though. But look, I'm looking forward to relaxing.

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2: Take a quick look at your Southern Bancorp traffic this morning. Police are still working that accident on exit 5 here in Little Rock, traveling on 630 eastbound, impacting the right shoulder off-ramp. It is a two-vehicle accident, so keep an eye out for that. Both the North Hills and McCain Boulevard are still back-to-back heading into that north interchange. If you're traveling on I-40, that Galloway exit 161 is moving kind of slow, too. While the accident in Bryan is taken care of, it's still a little bit of residue of that traffic buildup around exit 123 and 124 Alexander. If you see something, be sure to let us know. That is your Southern Bancorp traffic. Southern Bancorp Wealth Builders for everyone now serving Little Rock. Buckle up, Buttercup. I'm Allie Lynn with the Arkansas Traffic Network.
3: 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Put the phone down. Slow down. Those fines are double and lives are on the line. Work zones are short. 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

0: You know that friend who's got the tea, the fabulous fits, the celebrity friends, and still somehow always knows exactly what you needed to hear that day? That's Tamron Hall. The new season of The Tamron Hall Show is here, and every day she is bringing somebody or something you're going to want to talk about. Tamron can go deep on the tough stuff, then turn around and have you laughing, talking fashion, culture, relationships, whatever. Because with Tamron, nothing is off the table. So whether you need a little inspiration, a little escape, or just something good to watch, pull up on Tamron. Today, Tam is going behind the headlines, getting the backstory behind the stories we've all seen all over our feeds, TV, and radio. In a broadcast exclusive, she sits down with Michelle Hadley from Netflix's A Toxic Love Story, who says her ex framed her and she spent months in jail for a crime she didn't commit. Wait, no red flags? Girl, I cannot wait to hear Tam dig into that one. And then we got Carlos King, the mastermind behind our binge-worthy faves like Love and Marriage Huntsville, Bell Collective, and Real Housewives of Atlanta. From behind the scenes to a whole reality TV empire, let's see if Tamron gets him to share that blueprint. And this is only day two of season eight. Y'all, Tamron came back with the energy on 10. So, yeah, I'm seated. Find out where to watch at TamronHallShow.com.
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2: All right, y'all, 27 minutes after the hour, y'all got your front page right here at Fetus. Good morning.
0: Good morning, Ricky. It's Tuesday, September 15th. Here's what's going on in the news. Number one, today is National Afro Day, so to everybody rocking froze today, we see you. It's also National Voter Registration Day. The midterms are coming up, so today is a really good day to make sure you're registered at nationalvoterregistrationday.org. Meanwhile, Delaware heads to the polls today for the last primary before the November midterms. In other news, Ricky, thank goodness a lot of us finally gave up that creamy crack. Speaking of Afro Day, case in point, Arizona is suing L'Oreal, accusing the company of hiding evidence about cancer risks allegedly tied to chemical hair relaxers and failing to warn consumers about potential ovarian and uterine cancer risks. Now, the state wants penalties, damages, and warning labels put on the products. Now, let's rewind it back to voting, because Chris Mays, Arizona Attorney General, is the one who brought this lawsuit on. Mays became Arizona's Attorney General after winning in 2022 by just 280 votes. So if you ever thought my one vote isn't going to matter, think again. And another reason elections matter, your wallet. Just look at how much gas cost. Lastly, the Lindsey Clancy case ended in a mistrial, but we're now learning more about that lone juror who prevented a verdict. Clancy was accused, as you know, of killing her three kids in 2023. Her defense argued severe postpartum psychosis made her not criminally responsible. Well, after 7 days of deliberations, the jury was split 11 to 1. 11 were ready to find Clancy not guilty by reason of insanity. Just one wasn't. And now we know that one lone holdout was reportedly the only black juror on the panel. That revelation has sparked discussion about whether race, personal experience, or perspective played a role. For info on these stories and more, go to RickySmileyMorningShow.com. Now, here's a look at sports.
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4: Time runs out. Mahomes able to break one tackle. He's in. Touchdown.
5: Yes, sir. Ladies and gentlemen, that grown man, Patrick Mahomes, is back, and he looked kind of like himself last night. He didn't have the greatest night statistically, but he was solid. You know, here's what he had to say after in a post-game interview.
6: They were really well. I mean, I didn't expect him to run it that early. But I was able to use my legs early in the game, and then I've been saying it all offseason, man. K-9's going to make a difference. That offensive line and K-9, they took over the game.
5: They got the job done, man. Kansas City beat the Denver Broncos 31-10.
0: Wow.
5: You sound like Alfred, a little raspy. Wow. A little raspy there.
0: Cool, cool, cool.
2: I got the tapes mixed up.
0: Yeah, cool. That's fine.
5: You play quarterback? That's my quarterback.
0: Okay.
2: Ooh, Jesus.
5: Hey, running back Kenny Walker, man, was a dog. 173 yards on the ground. What'd you say, Rick? He was toting that thing, man.
2: Yeah, boy, toting that rock.
5: Yes, sir. Chief.
2: And they had some good plays, too. Good offensive line as well.
5: They look good. The defense look good. So we're going to see what happens, man. I'm going to tell y'all about this viral moment that went crazy. While I'm sharing this story, y'all go to my Instagram right now, at Rock T Holla. And New York Giants running back Cameron Scataboo was doing his post-game interview in the locker room. But if you look in the background, quarterback, backup quarterback Jameis Winston, our brother, is making sure his smell good game is on point. He taking a bath spraying that dog on cologne, man. He got that polka dot jacket on, man.
2: Yeah, he do what all our teenagers do.
5: Come on, man.
2: Whole house smell like Axe.
5: Yes, sir, man.
2: Don't buy that for them with their 9 and 10 years old. They'll spray that whole damn can on the whole house.
5: Man, you couldn't tell him nothing. He was back there getting this thing ready to go.
2: Sit there smelling pork chops and eggs.
5: Yes, sir. Oh, man. All right. That tickled me right there, man. Follow me on social media at Rottiala. Brett got the hot spot right now.
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2: All right, there it is, y'all. 29 before the top of the hour. Time for the hot spot. What up, Brett?
12: What up, Ricky? Good morning, everybody. I'm your girl, Brad Tatat, and this is the hot spot where we bring you music, movies, and more. So let's get on off into it. Well, y'all, the 78th annual Emmy Awards were last night, and it wasn't really a big night for us. You know, now critics and social media users have brought back the hashtag, Emmy So White, after a complete shutout of actors of color in the main acting categories. Now this year marked the first time in 5 years that no actors of color won a major acting award at the primetime ceremony. Some of the nominees did include Quinta Brunson. She was nominated for lead actress in Abbott Elementary. Ayo Edebiri. Edebiri or something like that was nominated for The Bear in the same category, and Zendaya was nominated for lead actress in a drama series for Euphoria. Sterling K. Brown was up for lead actor in a drama series for Paradise, and Comen Domingo was also nominated for two, a supporting actor in a comedy for Four Seasons and guest actor in a drama for Euphoria. But there was one African American who won an Emmy for outstanding guest actor in a drama series days before last night's ceremony, and that was Ernest Harden Jr. How do y'all feel about this? What do y'all think? I mean, do we feel like enough black actors and actresses are in the movies enough and nominated
2: Gary?
12: Enough?
13: Yeah, we feel that they are enough, but honey, they're just not giving you no award. And like, girl, we sorry. Go get you your BET award, your Soul Train award, and honey, be happy. And that's what it looked like. I mean, you could act and dress to the T when you go to these award shows, but they're like, girl, it's going back to the old days. Sorry.
12: So you don't think they go by polls and stuff that they present to the public to vote, or the people who are on the voting academy to vote?
13: Nope. You remember at one point they was given one black award per season. And now they're going back to that. They stopped it for a little while when people started complaining. And then they start giving more. And now they're going right back to their old ways. And we're going to give just one of y'all. That's all y'all need. And call it a day. You can come here and look fabulous and all that other stuff. But you're not going to get an award. And you can't go to the parties. But
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2: Y'all didn't notice?
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13: Yep. And we need to be trying to too busy winning our own awards. Win your Soul Train Award and your BET Award, honey, and your TV
2: That's
13: Award.
2: That's all I
13: win
2: care
13: those
2: about.
13: Awards.
2: I can just get recognized by my own people. I'm good. I don't need some validation from them.
13: Exactly.
2: I can get an N-double, and my dream is to get an NAACP Image Award, and I will. I mean, that would be a great accomplishment and achievement for me. You know
12: Amen
2: what I'm saying?
12: To that. Mm-hmm. All right, now. All right, y'all. We're going to wrap up the hot spot on that note. But if you miss any part of the show,
2: be awarded by Jesus.
13: That's right.
12: 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And you can catch me on my social media at So Brat. Coming up next, y'all, we got Dwight Stone with that praise mixed down. It's the Ricky Smiley Morning Show.
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10: With a quick look at your Southern Bancorp traffic this morning, police are still working that accident on exit 5 here in Little Rock, traveling on 630 eastbound, impacting the right shoulder off-ramp. It is a two-vehicle accident, so keep an eye out for that. Both North Hills and McCain Boulevard are still back-to-back heading into that north interchange. If you're traveling on I-40, that Galloway exit 161 is moving kind of slow too. While the accident in Bryant is taking care of, it's still a little bit of residue of that traffic buildup around exit 123 and 124 Alexander. If you see something, be sure to let us know. That is your Southern Bancorp traffic. Southern Bancorp Wealth Builders for everyone, now serving Little Rock. Buckle up, buttercup. I'm Allie Lynn with the Arkansas Traffic Network. 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
1: This is the Daily Play with Joy Taylor. Kansas City dominated Denver on Monday Night Football. Patrick Mahomes threw for 2 touchdowns and rumbled for a 15-yard touchdown in his return from injury on December 14th. New addition Kenneth Walker went off for nearly 200 total yards and 2 touchdowns. Travis Kelce led Kansas City in receiving with 3 catches for 71 yards, but the real story was the defense. Spags was in his bag, and Bo Nix wasn't able to get much going for Sean Payton's offense. 2 for 12 on third down is not going to cut it, especially with new weapon Jaylen Waddle on the field. I still like the Broncos to be in the playoff hunt, but I'm not sure they're going to be able to best the Chiefs for the division like they did last year. I was really impressed by the new look, old head led Chiefs. 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
10: With a look at your Southern Bancorp traffic this morning, police are reporting three accidents at this time. First is here in Pulaski County on Highway 10, traveling eastbound, impacting the right shoulder here in North Little Rock. It's a two-vehicle accident, so be mindful of that. Also, there is one on exit 8A, traveling on 630 eastbound, impacting the right shoulder, another two-vehicle accident. And the third is just a disabled stall vehicle at mile marker 1, traveling on 530 northbound, impacting the right shoulder here in Little Rock. Traffic in Bryant and Alexander areas are finally moving. North Interchange is looking all right as well. If you see something, be sure to let us know. But that is your Southern Bancorp traffic. Wealth builders for everyone, now serving Little Rock. Buckle up, Buttercup. I'm Allie Lynn with the Arkansas Traffic Network. Hoping that you and yours made it safe to school and to work. Make it a terrific Tuesday.
11: 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Slow down, phone down. 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

0: down to Edmonds, No Ordinary Love on 102.1 KOKY. The legendary adult choice for R&B and the soundtrack of the city. Ellie Lynn in for the Ellie Lynn Show weekdays from 9 to 2. And baby, it is Tuesday. Yeah. And you're probably like, why does Ellie have so much energy? It is literally a quarter after 9 o'clock. What's happening? Well, you know, I had to have my butt up early this morning because I had to do that doggone traffic. Buckle up, buttercup. And so now I'm up and awake. I done had my breakfast biscuit. I done had my water and my tea. I'm turned now, and I hope that you are turned with me because we locked in till 2 o'clock. And it's not just a regular Tuesday. What kind of Tuesday is it, friend? It's Ticket Tuesday, all right? So pick your ticket. I got a lot to give away. We got the Delta Blues Expo happening in Fine Bluff. We have Side by Side at the Arkansas Rep. We have tickets to the UAPB game. I mean, just tell me what you want, and I'm going to hook you up just like that, all right? So I got your chance to win tickets at 11 o'clock and 1 o'clock, all right? So don't say I didn't tell you. Be by your radio at 11 o'clock and 1 o'clock. And if you're not by your radio, you know what you can do? 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And while you're at it, let's check in, shall we? Give us a call, text, beat me if you want to reach me. 501-523-1021. Don't move. Hey, y'all. You know it's your favorite cousin, Ellie Lynn. And you got to tune into my show all this week. Why? Because I got all your tickets. The Delta Expo Blues. UAPB versus Central State. Side by side at the Arkansas Rep, and you can't forget about Orchestra Noir, a full-fledged orchestra taking the country by storm, playing all of our favorite songs from the 99 and the 2000s, and your face needs to be in the place. 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

0: A little for La Sade. 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Allie Lynn, in fact, the Allie Lynn Show weekdays from 9 to 2. Of course, you know it's your girl, and it is Ticket Tuesday here on my show. Now, what does that mean? That means that you're able to pick your ticket, all right? And I got so many things to get out of my bag. I got tickets for the UAPB versus Central State. I got tickets for Side by Side at the Arkansas Repertory Theater. I have tickets for the Delta Blues Expo, and I got tickets for Orchestra Noir. They're invading the city of Little Rock, taking over Robinson Music Hall, and it's going to be a time, honey. If you've never experienced an orchestra, ciao. Let this be your first go, and you need to be doing everything that you can to make sure that you stick by your radio. So call me or text me whenever I ask, because this orchestra here, they are different. They play all of your favorite songs from the 99 and the 2000s, all in one place, all in one time, and it's definitely a vibe, all right? So it's going to be up. So anyways, it's Picket Ticket Tuesday, all right? So you get to do that at 11 o'clock. Or at 1 o'clock. All right, don't be calling me right now, cousin. Talking about something. I'm trying to get some tickets, because y'all don't be listening. Y'all don't be listening, cousins. 11 o'clock and 1 o'clock. What we're doing right now, though, is the cousin check-in. So handle that first for me, okay? Check in and let me know that you're alive and well. 501-523-1021. More music, of course, on the way in minutes. Ari Lennox, Boney James, and Ledisi. And, of course, you know I got that new joint from Tech. You know what I'm saying? And we're going to talk about him, too. All this coming up in a minute. Don't move. It's Cokie Boo.
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0: Boney James and Let It See, I Belong to You. 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Tank has been doggone ruffling some feathers online. Apparently, he went to a restaurant out there in Dallas while they were on the stop for the Chris Brown and Usher tour. And it was not a good situation. And anyways, he ended up picking up his stuff and telling them to go to another venue. I got the story, 102.1KOKY.com. Here he is. Before we get started, new music on Koki. Turn me up.
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My love is your love on 102.1 KOKY, the legendary adult choice for R&B. My name is Allie Lynn, and you tuned in to the Allie Lynn Show, of course, weekdays from 9 to 2. Right after that, funny Ricky Smiley, right before that crazy, crazy DL Hughley. And you know you got to keep it tight that night with DJ Paul. But enough about all that. I hope you don't mind.

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0: Tina Turner, Private Dancer, 102.1 KOKY, the legendary adult choice for R&B and soundtrack of the city. Ellie Lynn here for the Ellie Lynn Show. And you know what time it is. It's time for you to pull up a chair, baby, because it's time for the kitchen table topic of the day. Of course, being brought to you by my good friends at the Jacksonville Parks and Recreation. They've been doing this thing. If you present your library card, you get $2 entry to all of the things at the community center, of course. And that's going from September 1 to September 30th. So make sure you pull up there if you're in the city of Jayville. All right, on to the question of the day. Have you seen Tyler Perry's Why Did I Get Married Again on Netflix? Currently, it's in at number one. I want to know, is it a number one movie to you, though? What do you rate the movie? 501-523-1021. You guys have had all weekend to watch it. If you ain't watching yet, you need to get on it today, because I'm trying to talk about it, and you can't talk if you ain't seen it. But if you have, let me know. 501-523-1021. Let's get into it, shall we? Of course, this is all being brought to you again by my good friends at Jacksonville Parks and Recreation. $2 entry to all the things and all the amenities just so your library card. It's Cokie Boo.
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Keith Robinson up on 102.1 KOKY, the legendary adult choice for R&B and the soundtrack of the city, Ally Lynn for the Ally Lynn Show. And we're still at the kitchen table talking about it. Did you like the Tyler Perry movie, Why Did I Get Married Again, or nah? 501-523-1021. Here's Summer Walker, Trey Songz, back home on Cokie.

From the Central High crisis till today, we ain't new to this. We're true to this. Celebrating 70 years of the best of today and yesterday's R&B. 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

give you everything. It's after 7 on 102.1 KOKY, the legendary adult choice for R&B and the soundtrack of the city. Allie Lynn in for the Allie Lynn Show. Welcome on this terrific Tuesday. We getting into it, and guess what? It's your time to win. I need you to text me the keyword RICH, R-I-C-H, to 501-523-1021. It's the world's shortest countdown. It's Money Long on Koki.

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And speaking of my girl, I gotta play my guys too, my family. Here it is, Ronnie Block, Deshaun Harris. 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

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Sherwood, Little Rock. 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

Cafe. I like this. It's 102.1 KOKY, the legendary Don't Trace for R&B and the soundtrack of the city. Ali Lynn is my name, and you're tuned in to the Ali Lynn Show weekdays from 9 to 2 after that funny Ricky Smiley, right before that crazy D.L. Hughley. And of course, I'm locked in with you guys all day long until 2 o'clock, but you're inside of my restaurant, okay, where I'm taking orders. 501-523-1021. Let me know your name, the artist name, and song you want to hear right now. It sounds from October, London.

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0: 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Kevin Ross, Apropos, and Eric Benet and Shante Moore on the Ali Bench Show exclusively on 102.1 KOKY, the legendary adult choice for R&B and the soundtrack of the city. 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

10th floor, apropos, out of Detroit on 102.1 KOKY, the legendary No Choice for R&B and soundtrack of the city. Ali Lynn in for the Ali Lynn Show, and we are officially 10 minutes away from your chance to win big again, because I'm doing Pick a Ticket Tuesday, okay? So you can have your choice of wherever you want to go, and I'm hooking you up today, all right? In the meantime, hook you up with some new music. Erin Benet, Shantae Moore, So Distracted.

From the Central High crisis till today, we ain't new to this. We're true to this. Celebrating 70 years of the best of today and yesterday's R&B. 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

1 o'clock in the capital city on 102.1 KOKY, the legendary adult choice for R&B and soundtrack of the city. My name is Allie Lynn, and happy Tuesday inside of the Allie Lynn Show. Of course, I got a lot of music that I got to get out the way. October, London Timbs, and Kevon Edmonds on the way. But right now, I want to slide into some tech. You know what I'm saying? Turn me up. It's Cokie.

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0: A little Peebo Bryson on 102.1 KOKY, the legendary adult choice for R&B and soundtrack of the city. Allie Lynn in for the Allie Lynn Show, and I'm still accepting your text messages. The keyword for this hour is love, L-O-V-E, to 501-523-1021. Now, Allie, what am I winning? You have your choice to win whatever ticket you want, sweetheart, because this is your world. I'm just a squirrel. You know what I'm saying? So, of course, you can go to the Delta Blues Expo. You can go to the Arkansas Repertory Theater. You can go to the UAPB game, or you can slide to Orchestra Noir. It's happening at the Robinson Music Hall. And I got your tickets, of course, to hook you and yours up. You plus one. I got y'all, okay? All you gotta do is text the word LOVE, L-O-V-E, to 501-523-1021. That is our family group chat. Save the number to make it a little bit more quick and a little bit more easy for you, okay? Again, LOVE to 501-523-1021.
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and Brent Fayez, Me to Bed on 102.1 KOKY, the legendary adult choice for R&B. And what I need bad is a nap. Your girl been up and working hard, and I know you have been too. But listen, you're more than halfway through the workday, so we got to cover from here. Time for me to slide to the side. My cousin D.L. Hughley is up next, so keep it locked right here. I love you. I mean it. It's nothing you can do about it. Sending you home with a big hug and plenty of kisses. Here's the auntie, Mary J., but Still Believe in Love on Koki.

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1: My name is DL.
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2: you gotta
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2: Happy birthday to Prince Harry. Happy birthday to Tommy Lee Jones. Happy birthday to Dan Marino, the greatest quarterback to never do it. Would you say that, Skip?
4: Yeah, I would say so. I mean,
2: the greatest to never do it. Dan Marino.
4: To never get a
2: is in the top 10 of any, the top 10 of any quarterback, list. The top 10 of any. Never got
4: definitely.
2: Happy birthday to Pete Carroll. He's in the Hall of Fame. He won at USC and he won at Seattle. So, except for that dumbass call he made when he tried to throw the ball to Russell Wilson and intercepted it. Happy birthday to Rodney Perry, who I was just on the plane with, a very, very funny dude. We flew in, to Atlanta. I went to go see, my granddaughters. And after seeing them, I know I'll never get off the road. Because it's never gonna happen. Happy birthday to Jason Terry. Happy birthday to Oliver Stone. Happy birthday to Dennis Schroeder. Happy birthday to Jaron Jackson Jr. Happy birthday to Marco Polo. Marco.
5: Polo. Polo.
2: There you go. Even y'all, even y'all get it. Happy birthday. That's a game you play in the pool, and I know they think most black people don't get in pool, but that's actually a game you play in the pool. Happy birthday to Nipsey Russell, not Nipsey Hussle. Nipsey Russell. These are all, of course, posthumous, of course. Happy birthday to Ettore Bugatti. Happy birthday to Jane Ernst Matzlinger, the Dutch Guyana born shoemaker who invented a machine that allowed for the production of up to 700 pairs of shoes per day, which now has been replaced
5: love
2: by Mexicans.
5: It.
2: That's great.
5: Oh,
2: that's
5: wow.
2: Those are replaced by Mexicans now. Or Taiwanese kids. Thank you, Jane Ernst Messinger. But now we have sweatshop, so we don't even need that. We got a great show, of course, coming up for you. It is Jasmine going to tell us what's trending on the DL Hughley Show.

0: Jasmine.
1: What, man?
0: Can you please tell these good people what is trending?
1: Oh, my goodness. T.I., Keith Sweat, Rick Ross, and, of course, me, D.L. Hughley, King George, 803 Fresh. Ah, as if that isn't enough. Fat Daddy, Cupid, EU featuring Sugar Bear, and so many more artists that I cannot even run them down right now. It's the One Voyage Festival stage in Nassau, and that's just a taste of one incredible cruise. Talking about hip-hop, R&B, Southern Soul, go-go, and comedy all in one incredible price starting at $1,900 per person based on triple occupancy. 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You can also call 214-495-1963 and book your cabin right now. In the meantime, ooh-wee, let's get to what's trending. Jasmine Crockett, my namesake. Oh, my, y'all mad at Jasmine Crockett. You know, she presented Chris Brown and Usher with a congressional record document recognizing their artistry. And when I tell you the social media world is up in a frenzy, they are.
2: Yeah.
1: Can you guess why? You already know. The backlash is over Chris Brown because of his past history of domestic violence.
2: Now, that to me is dumb because, you know, first of all, didn't Trump get convicted of a sexual assault? Okay, so let's, and that happened how many years ago? 20?
1: Long time ago. Everybody has 20 moved years on, ago,
2: he was basically a kid. Can we?
1: And my thing is Rihanna forgave him. They've made up. They are now, I'm not going to say they cool, but you know, they are friendly. They are past it. And my thing is he did his penance.
2: Yeah.
1: Hasn't really had any issues
2: that
1: kind of he's moved on. Why are y'all still beating this man? Well, no pun intended. Why are y'all still holding this against him? And now you mad at Jasmine because she recognized his artistry.
2: Which cannot be denied. Now, I love Jasmine. And let's put all transparency. I do think she may have missed an opportunity just to tell him, hey, y'all make sure y'all registered to vote. It's coming up. And just kind of drop that and keep it moving. But that's all.
1: I agree with you.
2: That's my girl, though. That's my girl.
1: Yeah. But I don't see anything wrong with, at least recognizing both of them, by the way, because both of them were recognized for their artistry. Chris Brown did get a little bit bigger plaque, but we ain't going to talk about that. But the point is, the parties involved have moved on. I think we should, too. Yeah. I think you can't hold something against somebody that they did 20 years ago, right?
2: Ooh.
1: But
2: I read something about Steven Tyler, the rock guy.
1: Hello.
2: Whoa.
1: So many other situations.
2: Whoa.
1: I'm just saying.
2: They let him make it.
1: I'm just saying. Anyway, while we're
2: y'all have to Google that one. I ain't even say it out there.
1: And while you're Googling that, Google Macklemore. You see what's going on with him, right?
2: What's up?
1: Oh my goodness. He was dropped from the tour, he's been doing with Ed Sheeran. And, cause he basically yelled out Free Palestine on from the stage. Hmm. And apparently now he had a conversation with Ed Sheeran. They've been friends for, he said, over a decade. And, he said, well, I wanted to talk to him about it. He was like, we disagree on a lot of things, but I still respect the guy. But it turns out it was the New England Patriots owner, Robert Kraft, who leaned on Ed Sheeran and said, we gonna stage a boycott if you allow this guy to step foot on the stage.
2: Okay.
1: Wow.
3: Speaking of Get a Life, come on, man.
1: Yeah, Get a Life is right. So, the internet is a little divided over that, but, Macklemore dropped, and I think there was a similar situation with Pink. It's so interesting how so many people talk about, they love the fact that it's democracy and you have freedom and, to say how you think and what's on your brain, but depending on what you say determines how much freedom you actually have.
2: Yeah.
1: And that's what's trending.
0: Coming up, we will give you a little note from the GED section. That's up in 15 minutes. It's the D.L. 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

if we as a nation are going to rationalize or use mental illness or psychosis as a rationalization or an excuse for murder and crime and harm, we have to be a bit more consistent. I think that it can't just look like certain people and not like others. It can't be just dependent on our vantage point of that particular individual and the validity we assign to it. I've heard a lot the last few days about postpartum psychosis, but I will say to this, it isn't just gender specific. There are people, men, I would imagine that any number of men have gone to war and seen horrible things, but they wouldn't be, that allowance wouldn't be made for them. They might have had mental breaks, but that allowance wouldn't be made for them. And psychosis and mental illness should not be excused just one way. If it is going to be an excuse, it should be two things. It should be consistent, and it shouldn't matter what the person looks like or whether we can relate to them or not. Because I know that I saw a young man who had a psychotic breakdown on a train in New York, was choked to death by an ex-Marine. And a jury thought that that was reasonable. Murdering a man with a psychotic break was reasonable. There have been men who have gone away to war and seen horrible things and done crimes. It didn't suffice as an excuse. They were still punished for them. So it can't be dependent on what gender they are and whether we can relate to them or not. And as a nation, if this is going to be a tantamount to murder, allowing murder, then why do we not take it seriously? In America, it's easier to get guns than help. It's easier to say, I want to apply for a gun, I want to carry a gun, than to get somebody to help you mentally. To people who are most likely to be shot by the police, unarmed people shot by the police, most likely, the demographic most likely shot are people who are in emotional or mental distress. So we cannot both rationalize it as a justification for murder and look the other way when somebody we think isn't worthy of it does it. Rob Reiner's son, they're not going to seek the death penalty, I would imagine, because of some homage to mental illness. It used to be a time when I was growing up and the Bible said, honor thy mother and father that the days may be long. Now we're saying, okay, you can stab them to death. So these things would ring truer to me if it weren't so specific to a specific gender or a specific race. If we were looking at things in a fair, judicious way, that would be okay. And even that wouldn't be okay because as a nation, we don't take it seriously. How do we cut funding for mental illness and use it as a justification? How do we not get people help and use it as justification? So you can't both say this is a problem that is so bad, these people, we make allowance for them committing these heinous crimes, but not so problematic that we make allowances in terms of finances and dealing with it as a culture. We have decided to spend money on any number of things. We go to war. We spend money on all kind of frivolous things. But if it is that we're going to use the rationale of mental breaks and psychosis and mental illness for justification for these heinous crimes, we have an obligation as a nation to do something about it. If a person is telling you they're having problems, there should be a place they can go. And all of these places, these budget cuts, don't lead them there. If we as a nation are going to rationalize murder, rationalize heinous crimes because someone is having a psychotic breakdown, we have an obligation, as I said earlier, to do something about it. It's not just okay to say that they hear voices. If they're saying they hear voices, a nation has a responsibility to say you can have some help too. That's a little note from the GED session. You got a jazz report coming up in 15 minutes. It's the D.L. Hughley Show.

0: She's jazz. She's smart. It's the Jazzy Report on the D.L. Hughley Show.
1: The Supreme Court rejected Donald Trump's bid to restrict mail ballots for the midterm elections, capping a flurry of last-minute legal action with voting already underway. The decision allows the states to continue sending out mail-out ballots under the same processes they've used for years and have accounted for nearly a third of votes cast.
2: The Mad King.
1: And he mad about it, too. Yeah. He big mad.
3: Of course he mad. Is.
1: Big mad.
4: That you might have to have a fair fight. Wow, that's crazy.
1: Oh, man. Nobody like, they just
4: and
1: like
4: that. And that you're out of favor with your billionaire friends, so they're not inclined to help cheat for you now.
1: And there's that.
3: Yeah. I can't cheat.
1: And there's that. Well, in a groundbreaking new study, scientists found that 3 minutes of intense exercise may have more beneficial impacts on our physiology and health than 90 minutes of moderate exertion. People who completed 3 minutes worth of all-out exercise in about 30-second bursts over the course of 23 minutes had more molecules associated with health improvements than people who rode their bikes really fastly for about an hour and a half.
3: Told y'all.
1: Yeah. 3 minutes. But that's,
4: one is being lazy, Junius. That's not the way you were doing. Oh. That's one is another thing. No, that's not the same thing.
3: My exercise and my sex is the same.
1: Oh, sugar.
4: They don't call me 3 minutes of fury for nothing. Come here. Wow. Come here, my little Peloton. Come here for a minute.
3: Wow. Come on, get this first.
4: This is so interesting. When I saw this, I was like, wow. But, thank you for that Jazz Report, by the way. A wife asked her husband to use the money he saved for their 12-year-old son on her other kids from a previous relationship cancer treatment. Woo.
1: Wait.
4: And the dad refuses, saying that he has a duty to his son and not her other children. Is he wrong for not giving his son's money to his sick stepchild? That is a great question. I think that's a conundrum.
3: Capital K.
4: So a wife asked her husband to use the money he saved for their 12-year-old son on her other kid from a previous marriage's cancer treatments. And the dad's like, nah, he has a duty to his son and not her other children. Is he wrong for not giving his son money to we're going to leave it after you, 877-242-2426.
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4: 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It is The D.L. Hughley Show.
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And we're back.

0: All right, it's the D.L. Hughley Show, your 2026 edition. This is an interesting question. One of the best ones you've ever come up with, Skip, in my estimation. So a wife asked her husband to use his money saved for their 12-year-old son on her other kids from a previous marriage cancer treatment. And the dad's like, nah, I got a duty to my son and not her other children. Is he wrong for not giving his son's money to a sick stepchild? Skip, what are they saying out there in the social media realm?
1: Jamal in Willingboro.
0: Oh, I know how this gonna go. You can tell what name Jamal. You know how this gonna go.
1: Jamal in Willingboro, New Jersey says, that ain't my baby. That's kind of cold.
0: That is
1: kind of cold.
0: Piece.
1: That's cold. That is cold. That's ice
0: piece.
1: Right there.
0: You know what? I think it says more about a nation where a situation that exists than it does about either of these individuals.
2: Yeah.
0: The fact that, that this is really a thing. That somebody has to decide whether one kid's either one of these, one kid has a future and the other kid has a life. That's wow.
2: Yeah. Oof.
0: And the fact that it is that as a nation, we accept that these premises have to exist. They do not.
3: Yeah.
0: But I can see both sides. I can see both sides. I can.
2: Hmm. We'd want to be on one, though.
3: I know that's right.
0: Yeah.
3: That's hard.
1: Cause that's going to be
3: a hard one.
1: You know, those kind of treatment. That's a lot of money. That's, it could be an entire college fund. Like, really, that could be.
0: So do you give up his future for his, that is a conundrum for your ass. But it all depends on how I feel about you. If you've been talking stuff to me. Watch your mouth.
1: If you ever hit me with that, you ain't my dad.
0: You ain't my real dad. Oh, Danny and them. Watch your mouth. Watch your mouth. I don't know that I have, but I do, I think that it is a shame that we live in a country where this is a reality.
3: Yeah.
0: And it does not, it wouldn't happen anywhere else in the world.
3: Yeah.
0: Any industrialized nation in the world would not have this as a concept.
2: That's right.
0: Because it's two things. They wouldn't have to pay for cancer and they wouldn't have to pay for school.
2: God, touche.
0: How is it in the richest nation in the world that this is a real question? All right, we're going to ask, what do you think? A wife asked her husband to use the money he saved for their 12-year-old son on the other kids from a previous marriage, which was cancer treatment. The dad refuses, stating he has a duty to his son and not her other children. Is he wrong for not giving his son's money to a sick stepchild? That is the question we're posing to you. Woo! 877-242-2426. We will be getting to your calls in a bit. 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
14: 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We're true to this.

0: It is the D.L. Hughley Show, your 2026 edition. Remember, if you're in Charlotte, North Carolina, we and Don Lemon and I at Ovens Auditorium this Friday. It's just give me this Saturday, so come check us out. Take a notion if you take a notion. D.L. and D.L. The question that we're asking a wife as her husband to use the money he saved for their 12-year-old son on the other kids from a previous marriage cancer treatment. This sounds like Brian McKnight. The dad refuses, stating that his duty was his son and not her other children. Is he wrong for not giving his son's money to his sick stepchild? We know how it works out, even if somebody goes to college, right?
1: Yeah.
0: They get, but if they don't, we know how it works out too.
2: Yeah.
0: We also know how it works out if somebody isn't given the treatment that they need.
2: Man.
0: But what I'm asking her is, did she ask the other father too?
1: I don't know.
0: But as the mother, you want
1: your child to live. How about that?
0: That's it.
1: You just want your child to live.
0: Want him to live. That's it. We're, I can imagine she's saying she'll cross that other bridge when she comes to it.
1: Yeah.
0: But he ain't saying that.
1: Wow. I mean,
3: her ex-husband is a deadbeat.
1: Oh, there you go.
3: I'm reading the story right now. Her ex-husband is a deadbeat, so I guess that request has been expired.
1: Yeah.
0: Wow. I think in the animal world, a lion kills a lion.
1: Thank God we're not animals. If we were, we'd act better.
0: If we were, we'd be kinder, for sure. I could see both sides of this thing. Cause this dude is saving for his child's future.
1: Yeah.
0: And she wants to make sure there's another way to look at it too, though, right?
1: And that is that the son that's sick is still here. And if his son, who's 12, you still have some time to save more money. So he still has an opportunity. Yeah. Whereas this sick kid could die tomorrow or he could die the next week. You know what I mean? I think if the kid was older, if he wasn't 12, then I'd be like, okay, I could see maybe.
0: In the end, that man can say he's not my responsibility.
1: No, I am not saying that this man has an obligation to do anything. That I'm not saying that at all. What I'm saying is that I hope any man that you marry, he understands that he is marrying your children as well. So even if he takes some of the money to help extend the life of this other kid, I think that would be the humane thing to do. Now, he's not obligated to do nothing.
3: Oh, and what happens if he does it and then the treatment don't take?
1: Well, I mean,
0: I'd be mad
1: as
0: hell.
1: Yeah, you know what? At least he tried.
0: Hey, son, you just got graduated. The good news is you're going to college. This is junior college.
1: Terrible.
3: Better work on your vertical, son.
0: Yeah. I'm telling you. And it depends on what kind, too.
2: Yeah.
0: It depends on what kind.
3: What kind of
0: and
3: what?
0: You know, and for children, literally, the City Hope is free for the first year, right?
3: I don't know.
1: I don't know about that, but I know St. Jude's is free, period. It's free, period. They take care of you from beginning to end.
0: We better hurry up, get down to St. Jude's.
3: Yeah. I'm sure there's a waiting list, but I mean, I don't
1: know. Yeah, it is.
3: I don't know.
0: I'm sure, but it's a waiting list to get this money from the too now. Come on to that, but that's
3: yeah, they didn't say what type of cancer. It says a rare type of cancer, though. So, you know.
2: Yeah, not good.
1: Yeah, that means the outcome ain't gonna be good.
0: It ain't good, but St. Jude and St. Who gonna come through first? St. Jude or St. DeAndre? I don't know which one's gonna happen. All right, we're gonna get to your calls in a bit. Right now, here's Usher of the D.L. Hughley Show.

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So the question we're asking our wife, ask a husband to give, to sacrifice his son's college fund for her son who's not his cancer treatment. And he says, no, he has to concentrate on his own son. Was he wrong for that? 877-242-2426. Get to your calls in a bit right now. Here's Beyonce. It's the D.L. Hughley Show.

0: It is the Dion Hughley Show, and that was Beyonce, Morning Dew. So, Junius, you heard the scenario, man. Wife asked her husband to give the money he was saving for his son, obviously college, to give that to her for her son's and not his cancer treatment. And he says his obligation is to take care of his son. What do you think?
1: Well, you know me. I can't do nothing but channel my inner King Solomon, man.
0: Yeah.
1: That life is worth way more than whatever little money that was set aside. I mean, yeah. I would have to do
0: She should have married you. Let me get Rachel Stans. run her Junior's number.
1: Well, I don't know the deadbeat dad what that situation is like. But
2: no, I don't know. He's going to cut the baby in half. That's what the deadbeat dad is.
1: Dead money.
0: He already cut him off, so it ain't the same thing.
1: Yep. Case closed. But no, I'd have to help. I couldn't do it. I couldn't.
0: If I could do it, I would.
1: Yes.
0: If I could do it, I would. If I couldn't do it, I couldn't.
1: Yeah.
0: Because if I could do it, I think it's inhumane not to.
1: Yeah.
3: Yeah.
0: Unless I didn't like the little... Then, you know.
3: Wow.
1: Oh, he helped the little fella out.
0: It's possible. Let me tell you something.
1: Full recovery and then becomes an athlete or...
0: And then, or cuss you out. I don't know. Yeah, I don't know.
1: At
3: least you know you did the right thing.
1: Exactly.
3: Right?
1: Kept your little...
0: Well, there is no wrong thing.
3: I think there is.
1: Hmm.
0: You think, I don't think there's a wrong thing.
3: I think when it comes to, I think when it comes to money and life, I don't think that they are equal. I don't think that those are equal. And to say that they are, I think is a little weird.
0: It's
3: right?
0: Not, it's quintessentially American is what it is.
3: It is, we already know where we stand on that. I'm speaking about, you know, especially in our
0: I think
3: you can for, you know, you
0: what
3: always
0: what is
3: say,
0: she doing
3: no
0: for
3: greater than that. Than
0: yeah, I say that. I say that.
3: You do that all the time.
0: I say that all the time.
3: To put it in practice.
0: It isn't time.
3: Here's your opportunity.
0: It isn't time to put it in practice. I don't know none of these. I'm just telling you. I don't, but I'm telling you this. I can see validity in each point. You had a baby with this man. Y'all were responsible for it. Now you're asking me to leverage my child's future on something I had nothing to do with.
3: Yeah, but first
0: that is a hard ask.
3: It is for sure. However, in a situation like that with your current, right? You know, typically you don't like to keep bringing up the past and your past decisions and actions. We're talking about in the present and right in the present. We are together. We have a child. You have a child or we now that we have joined together, we're all under one roof and one of our children is dying. And you're telling me you're going to choose the other kid's education over the child that's dying?
0: Yes.
3: Jesus help me.
0: No, I'm not saying that I would, but I can see how he could.
3: You like, he gonna have to go in glory.
0: Listen, let me tell you something. What are you gonna do about it, lady? Are you gonna get another job? Are you gonna do something? Like,
1: yeah, something.
0: You gonna, cause hey look, this sounds, we should call Brian McKnight and ask what he would do. He don't give a All right, we got Maxwell, Anthony Hammond, and more of your calls are coming up in about 10 minutes. It's the D.L. Hughley Show.
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And we're back.

0: That was One Born Stars, Who's Gonna Save Us? So a wife asked a husband to give her their son's college money to save her son, who has been stricken with cancer, who is not his. And the father was like, that's not my son. I have a responsibility for my son. Do you agree? We're going right to the phones.
1: I don't think that he's wrong by any means. It's unfortunate that the child is sick. However, where is that child father? If that child father is out the picture, then you have the responsibility as the mother and not expect someone else to do it for you. I'm really sorry that the child is sick. However, she has to find another way. I don't think that the other child's father should be responsible. No, my answer is no.
2: Number one, where is the original father? And number two, is there any insurance for the child? Number three, if there's no insurance, I might be willing to take out a loan or something to take care of that. But however, I'm not going to take my child's money and give it to him. And that's my bottom line.
3: I think that he's wrong for not helping the child. That's a child, you know, even though it's not his child. But if he replaced the money to help that child for the cancer problem that he has, God will replace him with more. Yes, he will. You know, he will bless him and abundantly for helping that child if the child has a cancer.
0: You know, it's like those scenarios, right? Like we see these scenarios all the time, and we've done a few of them when a father will take his child to Disneyland and not the others, or he'll bring food and not the others, or he'll bring money for his clothes and she'll split it up among all them because they don't want the other kids. You know what I mean? So, but this is slightly different because
4: it's life.
0: It is a life in here.
5: It's not Disney World.
0: It is a life in here. It's
6: not a Happy Meal from McDonald's.
5: Right.
6: It's not that.
7: But see, DL's analogy about the animal kingdom. In the animal kingdom, like if a new head of the family come in, they kill the old
5: kids. Yeah, of course. Thank God we're not animals though, right?
7: No, I'm just saying what he's saying. That's what animals
0: I'm saying animals also
7: lion
0: don't do crazy
7: and
0: stuff.
7: Kill the old, no, old cubs.
0: Yeah.
7: Make room for
0: animals
7: years.
0: Don't do the crazy. They're actually more humane than us. They don't just kill us. They don't, you ain't no animals robbing ain't no animals committing bank fraud. Ain't no animals raping people. Ain't no animals starting wars for no reason at all. On any end, the animals, if no dogs would go to heaven, no old foul dude should be able to either, man. So,
7: no doubt.
0: But I feel bad for this scenario. But I do know I would personally feel so, I would be rot with guilt, and either I would hustle and try to do the best I could and make it happen, or I would like, baby, let me know how this work out for you here, cause, me and my son got an ASAP test at 34.
5: You know what? Get out.
7: All that coughing and crying. Yeah, you know what I mean?
0: Yeah. Can you turn these machines down?
5: All that beeping.
6: Baby, this all we got. You know you knock knee. No. This baby can't run fast. Come on now.
0: Come on now.
6: God, dog.
0: That's horrible. I would do it, but you better not ever say nothing slick to me again.
7: Ever.
0: This ain't your son, and don't say, no.
6: And
0: if it was a lot of that going on before, would that be rough?
7: Yeah. Excuse me?
6: You ain't the boss of me. You ain't my daddy.
0: Yeah. Give me that well, shot. If I was, you'd have a shot, wouldn't you, little huh, wouldn't you?
5: Wow.
0: You got some nerve to have no Blue Cross. I know you talking a lot.
7: You're funny.
0: You real slick for no copay. That's all I'm telling you.
7: How did you back on this side?
6: Uh-huh.
0: Yeah, I can't stand him.
6: Who want Obamacare now?
5: Right.
0: And
5: exactly.
0: That. But my overall more salient point, it says a lot about this country that this is a real scenario. All right, we're going to get to your calls in a bit. Right now, here's Monday Long. It's the D.L. Hughley Show.

0: That was Money Long Made For Me, the scenario where asking a wife asked her husband for their son's college fund to help her son who's been struggling with cancer, who's not his son, from a different relationship. And he says, nah, I gotta look out for my son. You think it was wrong? We're going to the phones.
1: My first thought was, what the hell? First of all, he is a stepdad. He's not a baby daddy. He's a husband. He's a stepfather. And I understand college is important, or having, you know, the money for the college is important, but it's not necessarily like you could become something great without college. We're talking about a life here. The child has cancer. He or she could die, you know? So, like, what are we even talking about? So I don't understand. I don't understand why he would refuse. Like, that's crazy to me.
2: First thing you want to do is ask how the siblings' relationship is. A lot of the time, parents go at each other's necks and throats without considering the relationship of the siblings, because if that money can help save your child's sibling's life and your siblings have a strong bond, they wouldn't care about that money in the future. They would just care about their sibling being there. You got to start taking into account the relationship with the siblings first. I'm pretty sure, because I have kids by two different women, and they love each other. And before I would do anything, in spite of their mothers, I would just take into account them first. So I feel that if they're going to save the child's life, and your child has a strong relationship with his or her sibling, then why not?
3: I think he should pay and stuff. That's a child. The child did not ask to be brought here. I don't care who it is and stuff. If I had money, I'll pay for it. Nobody asked to be suffered with cancer, you know? And it's not going to hurt him to go out of his pocket and pay. And he will be blessed by God. You know, too many people are selfish. They got money and think they're above everything. You don't do that. That's a child. He wants help. If I had the money, I would pay for it, but I don't have no money. I don't like seeing children suffer and stuff because of people being selfish and ignorant.
4: I think he should use some of that money, but I completely understand what the man is saying. This is my child. Where is the other child's father at?
5: I think that the husband is wrong and that all the kids should be treated the same. And yes, he should give up that money. And if it was his kid that needed the money, he would feel the same way his wife does.
0: All right, we got the streaming movie review with Alebo, the Stringing Hack Warrior. That's coming up in about 10 minutes on the D.L. Hughley Show.
6: I want my brother and sister to go, and you took them with you, and you let them have lunch, but you didn't buy them.
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6: Yeah,
7: they got something.
0: It's better than being home, waiting for your daddy that never came, never come to see you.
8: I don't think that's nice. Just don't take them. Don't take them, because it's not nice. Because they're children.
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4: Good afternoon. I'm John Runyon. Here's your Southern Bancorp traffic. No accident report right now. We do have some moderate traffic along I-30 eastbound as you get onto I-40 in North Little Rock. So do be careful there. No issues on 630 westbound in downtown Little Rock. And the same goes for the 430 interchange and I-30 westbound in southwest Little Rock. That's a look at your traffic. Buckle up and be safe. Southern Bancorp, wealth builders for everyone, now serving Little Rock. On the Arkansas Traffic Network, I'm John Runyon.
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3: Now it's time to listen to Alibo, the streaming hack warrior.
4: Hamne salam ni anani. Ola ne se. Hamne, hamne, ham. Uh-oh. DL, my home brother.
3: What's that, Alibo?
4: September is here. And that means everything is going from shorts and fraught to sweaters and pumpkin spice in everything. Uh-oh.
3: Yeah.
4: The swimming pool is now an expensive bird bath where the squirrels and the raccoons come to poop and play. And flip-flops and sandals file for unemployment. I'm serious. And you know, dear my home brother, Labor Day for the white people is family, friends, and nice music. For black people, it's a family reunion that accidentally becomes a block party, that accidentally becomes a concert, that accidentally becomes a court case. Uh-oh. It's the one day the smoke from the grill is considered a love language. It's three folding tables for food, one card table, and an argument about who got the Bobby and Q sauce on the cards and who still owes the money from last year. I'm serious. Today's movie has nothing to do with the Labor Day. But just like a Labor Day cookout, it smacks. I'm serious. The movie is By Any Means, starring Yaha the Abdul Mateen II and Mark D. Wahlberg. Now, this movie takes place in the 1960s Mississippi. And the Ku Klux and the Klan is there. And they are doing the Ku Klux and the Klan things, like killing civil rights workers. Uh-oh.
3: Oh.
4: This movie is what happens when Hollywood watches the Mississippi Burning and Lethal Weapon, then accidentally leaves Goodfellas and Bad Boys in the same DVD player. Uh-oh. Yaha is the black FBI agent trying to save the 1960s Mississippi. Mark D. Wahlberg is a Columbo hitman who treats the civil rights movement like a side hustle between cannolis and a body in a trunk. Uh-oh. One guy wants justice. The other guy wants to pistol whip a sheriff, steal his pie, and call it police work. There's a lot of violence in this movie, a lot of action, a lot of blood, and Yaha is good. He's like a mumbling Sidney Poitier, and it is Mark D. Wahlberg's best acting since he went on TV and said he would never do action films again, just Christian-based movies. He should have been nominated for that performance. I give it three handbags because it is the greatest odd couple road trip since a donut in a cop became ghost stars. I'm serious. I will also give you something that will help you for the weekend to keep your blood sugars low.
3: What?
4: A Libo Zimpic. It helps you eat less and makes calories tap out in the first hour. A Libo Zimpic. Not a diet. A diplomatic incident between you and food. I'm serious. This is a Libo, your hacking warrior, with the stream hacking movie review. Hamne salam ni anani. Stay safe and healthy. Hamne, hamne, ham. Uh-oh.
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9: Good afternoon. I'm John Runyon. Here's your Southern Bancorp traffic. Well, no accidents reported this time. We do have a stalled vehicle on I-40 westbound. It's over on the left shoulder as you head towards Mayflower. It's not blocking traffic, but do be careful there. Traffic has been quite a bit congested along I-40 westbound at this time. Outside of that, everything else looks to be running smooth. That's a look at your traffic. Buckle up and be safe. Southern Bancorp, wealth builders for everyone, now serving Little Rock. On the Arkansas Traffic Network, I'm John Runyon.
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0: All right, we're going to bring love and R&B to the sea. 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That's a lot of everybody. It's more people not on the boat than not on the boat.
1: Yeah. Uh-huh. It's the place to be.
0: It is the place
2: to absolutely
1: be. We ain't leaving no talent nowhere.
0: Nah, hell no.
1: Y'all on the cruise.
0: Have you ever had a hit? Come on, get on board.
1: You busy for come a few on. Days? Come on.
2: Mm-hmm. You ain't doing nothing. Yeah.
0: Come on, the old band members from Shalimar. Y'all ain't doing a damn thing.
1: Amazing. Pips, been on a lot of cruises.
0: Yeah.
3: Come on, man.
0: Hey, Rufus. Come here for a minute. Come here, Love Unlimited Orchestra. What y'all doing over there?
3: Where them pips at?
0: Is that the other members of the Barcades? Come here.
4: Excuse me, Blue Notes. Could you?
3: I know Book T ain't available, but come on, MGs. Get on this cruise.
0: We got Con, we got Funk. What's Sean doing right there? We got
3: we got room for Sean. Come on, man.
0: Come on now. Everyone, all aboard. It's going to be more musicians in the audience than...
4: Damn, the jam session long.
0: Oh, man, let me tell you something. Let me tell you. Graham Central Station. Come on, man.
2: Graham Central Station. Stop it.
3: We ain't got more stage, but we got room for the time. Come on, jump on this boat.
4: Al Hudson couldn't make it, but come on, one way.
0: What's Oates doing?
3: Yeah, all busy. We got Ann Oates.
0: Man, let me tell you something. Everybody doing it. Everybody doing it. Public announcement. Y'all, you know, y'all ain't gonna have them for a while.
1: Yeah and the gang, y'all come on.
3: Forget cool ain't available. We'll take and the gang.
0: We take the average white. Bring the band too.
2: Everybody.
3: Pick up them pieces and jump on this boat.
4: Goody couldn't make it, but we got the mob.
0: Yeah, man, come on now. We're gonna have something happen here. Something gonna happen here. Ruff, you ain't bringing the rider. Just come. Y'all come.
1: Yeah, come on, Peaches.
2: Nah, we need her. We need her.
0: Renee, we give a damn about Angela. You just get on.
1: She already on with Angela.
0: All right, coming up, we got people that really get upset with me, so we're going to give them an opportunity to vent with our segment called...
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0: Plus, we're going to honor someone with benevolence as the human being of the week on the D.L. Hughley Show. Right now, here's Lauryn Hill. It's the D.L. Hughley Show.

0: That was Lauryn Hill, X Factor. Now, some people are so mad at me, they have no problem letting me know on our segment called
1: F.U.
0: I'm getting F'd right after A. Marie. It's the D.L. Hughley Show.

0: Sometimes people really get upset with things I say, so we're giving them an opportunity to vent with our segment called FUDO Hughley. But please welcome our FUDO Hughley correspondent, little Niecy James.
1: Hello, this is Niecy James, your FUDO Hughley correspondent. Our first FUDO Hughley comment is from Instagram. Daddy Dearest says, DL, I heard your son say there was a time in his life when he believed he didn't love him. How could you let that happen? Well, you were attacking the president, teasing Terry Crews, and making fun of the problems within the Catholic Church, you think you would have taken time out to give your son a hug and a kiss and tell him you love him. You definitely take care of your family financially, but emotionally, you're a deadbeat dad. But you, D. Hughley. Our next FBD Hughley comment comes from the D. Hughley Show website. Struggle 2019 says, DL, we get it. You are rich. I mean, how could we not know? All you and your elitist friends ever talk about is $4,000 cigars, Malibu mansions, Bentleys, first-class flights, and platinum cufflinks. Do you ever stop and think about us people who listen to your show while driving our 9-year-old used cars to our second minimum wage jobs in order to struggle keeping the lights on at our 3-bedroom rental house in the hood that has 6 people living in it? I don't think so. You disconnected bougie Negro. F*** you, D. Hughley. Today's last FUD Hughley comment is from Facebook. HughleyFan64 says, DL, I was your biggest fan. I've seen every one of your Comic View episodes, all your comedy specials, TV shows, movies, and even your podcasts. I listen to your radio show every day, but that's where the problem lies. When I listen to you on the radio, then watch you on TV, I hear you tell the same joke. Come on, DL, you mean you can't find different jokes for the radio and TV? You have to cheat us fans by recycling jokes? I thought you were a king of comedy. I bet Steve and Cedric, the other kings, will give us original jokes. No wonder you didn't get the Family Feud job. F*** you, D. Hughley. Well, that's it for this week. This has been Niecy James, your F.U.D. Hughley correspondent. And until next week, bye.
0: We're going to recognize the good in someone as a human being of the week. That's up in 20 minutes. It's the D.L. Hughley Show. The show after the show or during the show. The show between the show is the one that no one should ever hear.
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14: Good afternoon. I'm John Runyon. Here's your Southern Bank Corp traffic. Well, looks like the stalled vehicle has been cleared up. Still quite a bit of congestion on I-40 westbound as you head towards Maumelle and Mayflower, so do be careful there. A little bit of congestion on I-630 westbound in downtown Little Rock. Same thing for I-30 eastbound as you get onto I-40 in North Little Rock. That's a look at your traffic. Buckle up and be safe. 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On the Arkansas Traffic Network, I'm John Lund.
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0: The D.L. 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

0: We went over this yesterday. Everything is coming back. Like rubella, I didn't even know what that was. Whooping cough, rickets, scurvy.
1: Everything coming back. I got dandruff and I'm bald. What the hell, huh?
0: I gotta put that with my prescription socks.
2: I'm gonna honor someone's

0: That is going to wrap up this hour's Hugh Glielso on Mix. It's now time for the human being of the week, Jasmine. Somebody is human as opposed to these people on this show. But who's out there human?
1: Well, I don't know yet. Hold on.
0: Yeah. It's shocking on. That we would have the same segment.
1: I was trying to figure
0: years.
1: Out who else was going to be on the boat. Sorry. That's all I was doing, was trying to figure out who else was going to be on the boat. Sorry about that. It's actually Steve Madden. Shout out to Steve Madden. A lot of people don't know, but he has always given a lot of money to the black community, more specifically to HBCUs. And a lot of people don't know that because, you know, a lot of these big time fashion houses and designers have a thing against black culture. They like to appropriate it, but they don't want us wearing their fashion. Steve Madden is the exception. He's actually given a lot of money to Howard University, to Clark Atlanta University, and a lot of other HBCU students. And he actually works with them directly through programs, you know, to kind of connect with his company and give them opportunities to learn more about fashion and retail and all of those things. So shout out to Steve Madden for doing what a lot of other fashion companies are not.
0: Didn't he go to jail?
1: Steve Madden?
0: Didn't he?
1: I don't think so.
2: I don't know. Google it. I didn't think.
1: Yeah, I don't think Steve Madden went to jail.
0: Okay.
1: Yeah, you Google that real quick.
0: Somebody, one of those fashion.
1: I don't know if it was Steve Madden.
2: No, that was that was with the University of Southern California, Massimo Moschino.
1: No. He's right. 31 months in federal prison.
0: Yeah.
1: See, fraud and money laundering back in 2002. But we ain't talking about what he did. We talking about what he doing now.
0: And he kept all that money. So he was some of that money he donated was on people's books. And so what he did is got the beef, but kept the bread. He kept the bread, I'm telling you.
1: I know, but what I'm saying, what he's doing now is he's giving money and opportunities and scholarships to HBCU.
0: He's helping his celly out. He's helping his celly out.
1: No way, D.L.
0: I'm just telling you. When I tried to tell you when he got a beard, you was
1: yeah, but that was back in 2020.
0: Okay, you're right. Steve Madden. you are a human being of the week.
1: No, I'm sorry. It was 2002.
0: Yeah. 2020. You're a human being of the week. And you know what? He took the bid and kept the $30 million. Didn't give it back. So.
1: Well, he's sharing it now. So.
0: He is now. So Steve Madden, you're a human being of the week. And boy, man, you are inspiration for the people in the feds. I'm telling you, man.
1: Wow.
0: And we give you the claps. There it is right there, Steve Madden. There it is. Sybil Wilkes is coming up next on the D.L. Hughley Show.
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4: 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And broke. 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He's a punk.
0: Yeah.
5: 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Okay.
0: Yep, we're in Detroit.
1: That's a better
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6: This is the Daily Play with Joy Taylor. Kansas City dominated Denver on Monday Night Football. Patrick Mahomes threw for 2 touchdowns and rumbled for a 15-yard touchdown in his return from injury on December 14th. New addition Kenneth Walker went off for nearly 200 total yards and 2 touchdowns. Travis Kelce led Kansas City in receiving with 3 catches for 71 yards, but the real story was the defense. Spags was in his bag, and Bo Nix wasn't able to get much going for Sean Payton's offense. 2 for 12 on third down is not going to cut it, especially with new weapon Jaylen Waddle on the field. I still like the Broncos to be in the playoff hunt, but I'm not sure they're going to be able to best the Chiefs for the division like they did last year. I was really impressed by the new look, old head led Chiefs. 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
17: Good afternoon. I'm John Runyon. Here's your Southern Bancorp traffic. Well, looks like the stalled vehicle has been cleared up. Still quite a bit of congestion on I-40 westbound as you head towards Maumelle and Mayflower. So do be careful there. A little bit of congestion on I-630 westbound in downtown Little Rock. Same thing for I-30 eastbound as you get onto I-40 in North Little Rock. That's a look at your traffic. Buckle up and be safe. Southern Bancorp, wealth builders for everyone, now serving Little Rock. On the Arkansas Traffic Network, I'm John Runyon.
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3: Got a song for your mom and daddy. We're still together. That's coming up next. Plus, if your lashes, hair, and makeup costs are getting out of control, you might not want to have that last drink. We're going to explain on my top five. I don't even know what that's all about. That's coming up in my top five in less than 15 minutes. Now's time for what you need to know with Sybil Wilkes.
4: It's Sybil Wilkes with what we need to know. The Supreme Court rejected an emergency appeal from the Trump administration seeking to restrict mail-in voting, leaving in place a lower court ruling that blocks the U.S. Postal Service from enforcing new voting rules before the midterm elections. California Governor Gavin Newsom announced he will not run for president in 2028 if former Vice President Kamala Harris decides to enter the race, citing political reality and offering the former vice president an early advantage in a potential Democratic primary. And Grammy-winning rapper Macklemore was dropped from Ed Sheeran's national concert tour following political statements made on stage. During a recent performance at MetLife Stadium in New Jersey, Macklemore shouted Free Palestine, prompting the Israeli American Council and several venue operators to demand his removal. Concert promoters confirmed upcoming U.S. venues refused to host shows if the rapper remained on the tour lineup. I'm Sybil Wilkes. Be informed, be empowered.
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9: Good afternoon. I'm John Runyon. Here's your Southern Bancorp traffic. Well, no accidents reported this time, but we do have some moderate to heavy traffic around I-30 eastbound as you get onto I-40 North Little Rock. So be careful there. Heavy traffic around I-30 westbound, the 430 interchange in southwest Little Rock, and also always be careful with I-57 coming off that 440 interchange as you head towards Jacksonville. That's a look at your traffic. Buckle up and be safe. Southern Bancorp, wealth builders for everyone, now serving Little Rock. On the Arkansas Traffic Network, I'm John Runyon.
10: 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Slow down. 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
18: 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We're true to this. 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
0: It is the DL Hughley Show, your 2026 edition. In case you were going to be in Charlotte, Queen City, North Carolina, I'll be at the Evans Auditorium this Saturday. So come check me in down. I'll be at the DL, anything goes to it. We were talking about all the things that are going on with off air. Macklemore is in trouble, I guess.
5: Well, he's not in trouble. They just kicked him off the tour.
0: Yeah.
5: Thanks, Ed Sheeran.
0: Aaron Sheeran kicked it off the tour. Mm-hmm. Did you see where a comedian said he supports Israel and the whole club walked out? You saw that?
5: I did not.
0: Yeah. And I think people aren't, it isn't that they don't support Israel, it's that 750,000 people have died.
6: Correct.
7: Right.
0: I mean.
6: You can't look away. You just cannot look
0: away. I just don't get. And Robert Kraft, he is the one allegedly that got Macklemore kicked off the tour.
5: Mm-hmm. Well, what he did was he pressured Ed Sheeran and said, we will boycott you here in other arenas if he continues to be on tour. And so, you know, they talked it out, Ed Sheeran and Macklemore, because they've been friends for, you know, almost 15 years. And he was like, listen, we have to disagree here. I'm going to love you, but I'm going to disagree with you on this one. I got to be able to speak my mind, and I say free Palestine.
6: Yep.
5: Period.
0: Yep. And Robert Kraft, he's not one to talk. Wasn't he involved in that sex trafficking ring?
7: Yes.
0: Yeah. So I'll be damned if I'm gonna take my moral cues from a dude who's named after cheese and has sex with enslaved women. I think that's just not my thing.
5: Yeah.
7: Rub and tug on her.
0: Yeah. Come on.
8: Maylene and them.
0: No, that's all right.
7: Yeah.
0: Now you're the moral center of the country.
7: Yeah.
0: I'm telling you, Macklemore and Miss Rachel are my favorite white people. They are, man. They honorary to me. I'm telling you, they doing their thing. Yeah. Who is that dude that's running for in charge of railroads in Texas and started talking about the East South Asians? And now other people, like Karl Rove said, it's the first time I'm not going to vote Republican because he was so racist. That's the most racist thing you heard in 30 years?
8: Oh, my God.
0: That's the most racist thing you heard in 30 years.
7: Wow.
5: Yeah.
0: You still voted for Trump, but that's the most racist thing you heard in 30 years.
5: Mm-hmm. Bo French is his name.
0: He should have watched this.
7: He's running for the railroad commissioner.
0: And he said it out loud. Why on earth would a man in a race say something about race unless he was so comfortable doing it?
7: Yeah.
0: He didn't say that. You didn't discover he said that. He said that open.
7: He said some crazy stuff before that. He's been having a history of saying, wow.
0: This Texas.
7: Yeah.
0: And Karl Rove, this is the thing you draw the line at? That's so crazy. For the 30 years, you ain't heard nothing from Republicans in 30 years? Mm-hmm. Wow. All right, coming up this hour, we got a song from When Your Mom and Daddy Were Still Together with My Little Note. My top five, a little note from the GED section. And, of course, we're going to cover today's top stories with what's trending on the D.L. Hughley Show. Right now, here's Olivia D.

0: That was Olivia Dean, Man I Need. Now, if your lashes, hair, and makeup costs are getting out of control, you might want to have that, not have that last drink. We're going to explain on my top five that's up. Rap the song from When Your Mom and Daddy Were Still Together. Von Mason and Crew. Rock, bounce, rock, skate,
1: roll. Woo.
2: Crew going to be on the voyage, ain't they? And Crew going to be there?
1: Yeah.

0: If your lashes, hair, makeup costs are getting out of control, you might not want to have that last drink. Jasmine gives us 5 ways heavy drinking messes with your health and your good looks by Julia Austin from Adam Moore.
1: Let me tell you something. Hair loss is coming in at number 5.
2: Well, yes.
1: Drinking too much can strip your body of zinc and folic acid.
3: Both of which
1: are linked to hair loss.
3: I don't even drink that much.
0: You should have oysters when you drink.
2: Yeah, you must have a lot of folic acid.
1: Yeah, either that or a lot of estrogen. You know, estrogen.
0: You got a lot of forehead. I know.
1: Cause your hair to fall out too. Number 4 of the top 5 ways heavy drinking messes with your health and your good looks. Bad vision. Mm. Alcohol can ruin your eyesight over time.
3: Yes.
1: Yeah.
0: You see some of the kids you had when you were drunk.
3: Yeah.
0: I tell you, boy.
3: That's when you've been drunk and roll over and see what you went to bed with that. Now, God,
1: whoa. Let me move on past that one. Number 3 of the top 5 ways heavy drinking messes with your health and your good looks. You are stinky. You got a certain kind of odor. The toxins in your liver, they ain't doing what they supposed to. So.
3: It's called Hennessy.
1: Yeah, it's coming through your pores, your breath, and your pee. Wow.
0: Wow, damn.
1: No, it's... Number 2 of the top 5 ways heavy drinking messes with your health and your good looks. Bloated stomach. You got that big belly.
0: Yes.
1: Retaining water and things like that. Mm-mm-mm. And the number 1 of the top 5 ways heavy drinking messes with your health and your good looks. Cellulite.
3: Oh, yeah. That messes with that
1: alcohol connective increases tissue. The fat levels in your blood.
3: Oh, man.
0: Yeah.
3: Chubby blood having.
1: Yes.
0: Your blood is nuked.
2: cheese.
0: I'm going to give you a little note from the GED section. That's up in 15 minutes. It's the D.L. Hughley Show.
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19: Good afternoon. I'm John Runyon. Here's your Southern Bancorp traffic. Well, no accidents reported this time, but we do have some moderate to heavy traffic around I-30 eastbound as you get onto I-40 in North Little Rock, so be careful there. Heavy traffic around I-30 westbound, the 430 interchange in Southwest Little Rock, and also always be careful with I-57 coming off that 440 interchange as you head towards Jacksonville. That's a look at your traffic. Buckle up and be safe. Southern Bancorp, wealth builders for everyone, now serving Little Rock. On the Arkansas Traffic Network, I'm John Runyon.
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That was Michael Jackson, PYT. If we as a nation are going to rationalize or use mental illness or psychosis as a rationalization or an excuse for murder and crime and harm, we have to be a bit more consistent. I think that it can't just look like certain people and not like others. It can't be just dependent on our vantage point of that particular individual and the validity we assign to it. I've heard a lot the last few days about postpartum psychosis, but I will say to this, it isn't just gender specific. There are people, men, I would imagine that any number of men have gone to war and seen horrible things, but they wouldn't be, that allowance wouldn't be made for them. They might have had mental breaks, but that allowance wouldn't be made for them. And psychosis and mental illness should not be excused just one way. If it is going to be an excuse, it should be two things. It should be consistent, and it shouldn't matter what the person looks like or whether we can relate to them or not. Because I know that I saw a young man who had a psychotic breakdown on a train in New York, was choked to death by an ex-Marine, and a jury thought that that was reasonable. Murdering a man with a psychotic break was reasonable. There have been men who have gone away to war and seen horrible things and done crimes. It didn't suffice as an excuse. They were still punished for them. So it can't be dependent on what gender they are and whether we can relate to them or not. And as a nation, if this is going to be a tantamount to murder, allowing murder, then why do we not take it seriously? In America, it's easier to get guns than help. It's easier to say, I want to apply for a gun, I want to carry a gun, than to get somebody to help you mentally. To people who are most likely to be shot by the police, unarmed people shot by the police, most likely, the demographic most likely shot are people who are in emotional or mental distress. So we cannot both rationalize it as a justification for murder and look the other way when somebody we think isn't worthy of it does it. Rob Reiner's son, they're not going to seek the death penalty, I would imagine because of some homage to mental illness. It used to be a time when I was growing up and the Bible said, honor thy mother and father that the days may be long. Now we're saying, okay, you can stab them to death. So these things would ring truer to me if it weren't so specific to a specific gender or a specific race. If we were looking at things in a fair, judicious way, that would be okay. And even that wouldn't be okay because as a nation, we don't take it seriously. How do we cut funding for mental illness and use it as a justification? How do we not get people help and use it as justification? So you can't both say this is a problem that is worth it, that is so bad these people, we make allowance for them committing these heinous crimes, but not so problematic that we make allowances in terms of finances and dealing with it as a culture. We have decided to spend money on any number of things. We go to war. We spend money on all kind of frivolous things. But if it is that we're going to use the rationale of mental breaks and psychosis and mental illness for justification for these heinous crimes, we have an obligation as a nation to do something about it. If a person is telling you they're having problems, there should be a place they can go. And all of these places, these budget cuts, don't lead them there. If we as a nation are going to rationalize murder, rationalize heinous crimes because someone is having a psychotic breakdown, we have an obligation, as I said earlier, to do something about it. It's not just okay to say that they hear voices. If they're saying they hear voices, a nation has a responsibility to say you can have some help too. That's a little note from the GED sections. What's trending is coming up next on the D.O. Hughley Show, Raptor Bruno Mars. It's the D.O. Hughley Show.

0: man.
1: What, man?
0: Can you please tell these good people what is trending?
1: Oh, my goodness. T.I., Keith Sweat, Rick Ross, and, of course, me, D.L. Hughley, King George, 803 Fresh. Ah, as if that isn't enough. Fat Daddy, Cupid, EU featuring Sugar Bear, and so many more artists that I cannot even run them down right now. It's the One Voyage Festival stage in Nassau, and that's just a taste of one incredible cruise. Talking about hip-hop, R&B, Southern Soul, go-go, and comedy all in one incredible price, starting at $1,900 per person based on triple occupancy. 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You can also call 214-495-1963 and book your cabin right now. In the meantime, woo-wee, let's get to what's trending. Jasmine Crockett, my namesake. Oh, my, my. Y'all mad at Jasmine Crockett. You know, she presented Chris Brown and Usher with a congressional record document recognizing their artistry. And when I tell you the social media world is up in a frenzy, they are.
2: Yeah, yeah.
1: Can you guess why? You already know. The backlash is over Chris Brown because of his past history of domestic violence.
2: Now, that to me is dumb because, you know, first of all, didn't Trump get convicted of a sexual assault? Okay, so let's, and that happened how many years ago? 20 years?
1: Long time ago. Everybody has 20 moved years on. Ago,
2: he was basically a kid. Can we?
1: And my thing is Rihanna forgave him. They've made up. They are now, I'm not going to say they cool, but you know, they are friendly. They are past it. And my thing is he did his penance.
2: Yeah.
1: Hasn't really had any issues that, he's moved on. Why are y'all still beating this man? Well, no pun intended. Why are y'all still holding this against him? And now you mad at Jasmine because she recognized his artistry.
2: Which cannot be denied. Now, I love Jasmine. And let's put all transparency. I do think she may have missed an opportunity just to tell him, hey, y'all make sure y'all registered to vote. It's coming up. And just kind of drop that and keep it moving. That's my girl.
1: But I don't see anything wrong with, you know, recognizing both of them, by the way, because both of them were recognized for their artistry. Chris Brown did get a little bit bigger plaque, but we ain't going to talk about that. But the point is, you know, the parties involved have moved on. You know, I think we should too. Yeah. I think you can't hold something against somebody that they did 20 years ago, right?
2: Ooh.
1: But.
2: Cause anyway. I read some about Steven Tyler, the rock that.
1: Hello.
2: Whoa.
1: So many other situations.
2: Whoa.
1: I was saying.
2: Like, they let him make it.
1: They God. Let him. Oh. I'm just saying. Anyway, while we're.
2: Get a
1: we're,
2: life. Y'all have to Google that one. I ain't gonna say it out there.
1: And that's what's trending.
3: Thanks for spending your weekday afternoon with the D.L. Hughley Show.
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6: Good afternoon, I'm John Runyon. Here's your Southern Bancorp traffic. Well, they're still working that accident on I-30 eastbound just past the bridge in North Little Rock. It is blocking three lanes of traffic. First responders are on the scene. Traffic is being backed up all the way back to the 630 interchange in Little Rock. That's a look at your traffic. Buckle up and be safe. Southern Bancorp, wealth builders for everyone, now serving Little Rock. On the Arkansas Traffic Network, I'm John Runyon.
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1: That's it. 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If you're going to be in Charlotte, North Carolina, I will be at the Ovens Auditorium along with Don Lemon for DL and DL Tour. Anything goes tour, so come check us out. That'll be this Saturday. Ovens Auditorium. Jasmine Sanders, what did you learn today?
3: You remember Rachel Dolezal?
1: Yes.
3: And, you know, she switched up her career a couple of times since having left the NAACP. Well, her new line of work, she's a certified sex coach. When all else fails. I mean, listen, I ain't trying to knock her hustle. If this is how you make your money, go on and do it, girl.
1: Something to sell when cotton and corn won't, baby.
3: Do it till you're satisfied.
2: If at first you don't succeed,
3: Oh, dang. Yes.
1: Well, I think that's actually on the brochure. I think it says that.
3: That's what sells it right there.
1: All right, Skip, my man Cheatham, what'd you learn today?
2: You know what? Just want to say happy Charter Day to my charter brothers, Alpha Iota, chapter of Omega Sci-Fi fraternity. 37 years, man. So it's Charter Day for us today.
1: Happy Charter Day. What you guys going to do for Charter Day?
2: Yeah, you know, eat, drink, smoke,
1: yeah,
2: you know.
1: Yeah.
3: Watch out for that cellulite.
1: What difference did that between any other day?
2: We get to say happy Charter Day, dude, first.
1: And walk a straight line. On the next DL Hughley Show, we're going to be giving the deserving someone the Shoe Booty of the Week Award. It is the DL Hughley Show. We will definitely see you on the other side. Kyle, my favorite short bus operator, pull that string. We got to go.
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2: Good afternoon. I'm John Runyon. Here's your Southern Bancorp traffic. Well, they're still working that accident on I-30 eastbound just past the bridge in North Little Rock. It is blocking three lanes of traffic. First responders are on the scene. Traffic is being backed up all the way back to the 630 interchange in Little Rock. That's a look at your traffic. Buckle up and be safe. Southern Bancorp, wealth builders for everyone, now serving Little Rock. On the Arkansas Traffic Network, I'm John Runyon.
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0: It's Little Rock's Adult Choice, 102.1 KOKY. Welcome to Koki Nightlife. It is your Tuesday. You got me, the nighttime warrior, DJ Paul. Man, Dr. Feelgood does it again. The mix is six for your Tuesday. Thank you so much, bro. We got Jesse Reyes, Money Long, coming up next. It's Koki Nightlife. 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

0: It's new music from Q Parker, and it's called Stare. Little Axe Dull Choice 102 and Kill KY. Ain't You Tired from Jesse Reyes and Money Gong. It is Koki Nightlife. Some very important information. Register to vote. Register to vote. If you're not registered, register to vote. Last day to register is October 5th. Early voting starts October 19th. So this is a little over a month away. But once again, you have until October the 5th to get registered to vote. And early voting starts October 19th through November 2nd. We like to keep you aware because we care. If you're not registered, please, please, please, please, please, please, I can't say please enough. Register to vote and exercise your right to vote. Early voting, once again, October 19th through November the 2nd. We like to keep you in the know because you need to know. This is Little Axe Dull Choice. Still coming up for you musically. We got Dave Hollister's Koki Nightlife. Little Axe Dull Choice, 102.1. It's KOKY.
1: 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You know it's your favorite cousin, Allie Lynn. And you got to tune into my show all this week. Why? 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The Delta Expo Blues. UAPB versus Central State. 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
1: Tomorrow, some of us will wake up and it will be our last day on this earth. It will be unexpected and without warning. 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